0: and Kaelin Ponga to enter the fray. Sarah Patterson, S Sport.
1: Newcastle hooker Phoenix Crossland has received a four-game ban from the NRL's judiciary for his hip drop tackle in Sunday's preliminary final. The 26-year-old was extremely remorseful at the judiciary and says his focus is now helping his replacement, Harrison Graham, best prepare for the grand final.
2: Fair hearing. Obviously apologise to Nathan and the Panthers and more importantly the games and the fans. Terrible start to the most important week of the year due to myself.
1: The Roosters have named Connor Watson to come off the bench. Australian Independent Radio News.
3: Fraser Coast weather.
4: The current temperature on the Fraser Coast is sitting at 22 degrees, with the wind from the east at 20 kilometres per hour, with wind gusts up to 29 kilometres per hour. Now, for the rest of the day, we can expect a maximum temperature of 24 degrees. It'll be a partly cloudy day with a slight chance of a shower, most likely in the morning. The winds east to southeasterly, 15 to 25 kilometres per hour, becoming light in the evening. And if you are taking your boat out today, well, the wind will be southeasterly, 15 to 20 knots. The seas around 1 metre, increasing to 1.5 metres in a northern bay, and the swell north to northeasterly below 1 metre. The next high tide is forecast to be 3.57 metres at 10:53 a.m, and the next low tide is forecast to be 1.03 metres at 5:09 p.m. And that is our news, sports and weather. 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
1: Well, of course it does. if you can time the sun every week, it's only when you and I talk around about this time every Wednesday.
0: That's great, isn't it?
1: So how's everything going with you?
0: We've been really busy, Paul, which is fantastic. Just want to make a quick note to people. The market is changing. It's gone from a seller's market to a buyer's market. So something we've changed is now we are starting to use the sunset clause on our sales, which is something I haven't done in 30 years in the business, really.
1: Mm. Okay.
0: But that just means that people can secure the property they want to buy, subject to the sale of their house. It also means if someone comes along with a better offer, the owner can take it. That's the simple explanation of it.
1: Yep.
0: So that would mean if someone comes along with cash, it means it takes all of the uncertainty out of the sale. Other than that, stick to the same old principles, fish, first impression, sell houses, make sure they're clean and tidy and sparkling, and it makes it much easier to sell. The other thing too is that people are looking at 8 or 9 properties before they're making a decision.
1: Right.
0: So because there's a lot more stock on the market. So that fear of missing out is no longer playing part in people's intention to purchase. They're really looking around now.
1: Yeah, so what you've done is correct, because markets do change and it's up to everyone that have to adapt to it to make sure we keep everything rolling. And that's what you're doing, isn't it?
0: Yeah, and the sooner you do it, the better. And you've just got to put it out there that you are changing with the market.
1: Mm-hmm.
0: You just can't keep doing the same old thing. Look, the world's changing so fast at the moment with AI and everything that's happening. It's mind-boggling, really, but I've actually been doing a lot of research on it and it's pretty exciting. But nothing will replace the opportunity to sit down face-to-face and talk to someone. And it doesn't have to be about selling your house. It might be, where do you think I should go? What should be the next step? And sometimes talking to someone who's not involved in the family, who hasn't got an agenda, is mm-hmm. very helpful. I saw some people yesterday and that was exactly the conversation we had. About where are you going to go next? Think about that first before you put your property on the market so you've got a good plan of attack.
1: Yeah. And of course, like you're saying, having somebody to talk to who's not in the immediate family and doesn't have an agenda is very important, isn't it?
0: Very important. And we deal with lots of different scenarios every day. Some of the girls say, look, you do more counselling than you do selling. But it's all part of it. We pride ourselves on looking after our clients. They all become part of the family one way or another.
1: Mm-hmm.
0: And we're just a little bit crazy.
1: Just a touch, though. Just a touch, not a lot.
0: Yeah. Well, just delightfully so, I think. You've got to be able to adapt to everyone's different scenario and give the best advice, hand on heart, best advice that you can at the time.
1: Yep. And you guys do a great job for that. So listen, thanks again for chatting with us this week. And of course, we'll be back again next week around about the same time to talk to
0: thanks,
1: you again.
0: Paul.
1: You're welcome, Mary Lou.
0: I look forward to seeing anyone down at the office for a good cup of coffee.
1: Oh, look, don't tempt me now.
0: You know it's good, Paul.
1: I do. Thanks again, Mary
0: Lou. See you then.
1: Okay.
0: Thanks, Paul.
1: Bye-bye.
0: Bye.

0: Great song there from Blondie and In the Flesh. What a great way to start off the second hour of the show. And let's cross over now to our weekly chat with our sponsor, Mary Lou from Chris Cooper and Associates. Good morning, Mary Lou.
1: Good morning, Paul.

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1: Weather time is 21 minutes past 10, and up next, here is Hans Poulsen with his 1970 hit single, Boom Shalalalo.

means it's time for us to have a little bit of fun, which means it's time for our special segment, What Year Was That? So the next three songs were all released in the same year. So sit back, relax, and

A little bit of Joan Jett there and the Blackhearts with I Love Rock and Roll. That was song number one. Did you work out what year that was released in? If you're not too sure, here is song number two.

of the great sound of Chicago there with Hard to Say I'm Sorry. That was song number two, and that should have helped you out a little bit. But if not, let's see if song number three gets you across the line.

What a great track there from the Steve Miller Band with Abracadabra. Did you work out what year those last three songs were released in? They were all released back in 1982. Yes, 1982 with Abracadabra from the Steve Miller Band sitting at number 13 on the Australian charts. Chicago with Hard to Say I'm Sorry at the number 10 spot, and Joan Jett with I Love Rock and Rolls on the number 7 spot. Thank you to a few people who text in. Andrew, 1981. He was not too sure, but he was very close. Thanks, Andrew, for that. I've got Merv. Yes, it was a difficult one, Merv. It was a good one this week. Merv said 1978. Bit out there, Merv, but thank you for the text. And I had another text in from somebody else. I don't have a name on that one, who said 1978 as well. But a little bit out, guys, but I'm glad I made it a bit harder for you this week. But I hope you had a lot of fun as well. And for all of you who played at home, I hope you had a lot of fun also. And yes, we'll do it all again next week. So thanks for playing. Thanks for texting in. And let's get on with the next song, which is One Republic and They're Counting Stars.

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1: Where the time is 4 minutes to 11, and at 11 o'clock we're going to have all your news, sports and weather. And to take us up the news, here's Carol King, and she's so far away.

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0: to the Blue House at 11 Biddeford Street, Torquay, and have a chat.
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2: Hello there, I'm Sean Bindley. The construction sector warns the latest interest rate rise will likely slow the building of new homes. The RBA has lifted the official cash rate to 4.6%, its highest level in 15 years. Master Builders Association's Matthew Pollock says the hike puts further pressure on the feasibility of projects across the sector.
3: We already are in an environment where project feasibility, you know, the input costs that go into construction, is the major impediment to getting projects, you know, off the drawing board and into the ground.
2: Queensland's peak medical body is calling on the government to act following reports some patients are waiting up to 70 hours for assistance in hospital emergency departments. Clinicians claim frontline services are on the brink due to understaffing and a cut in growth funding back in June. AMAQ spokesperson Dr. Maria Bolton says their concerns are falling on deaf ears.
4: We're still yet to see a workforce plan for Queensland. We're still asking the federal government to increase funding for our hospitals. And it seems that it doesn't matter how much we call for these things, there's no response.
2: Victoria's visitor economy is booming at a record high. Visitor spending is at $49.5 billion, increasing by 6.6% in the 12 months since June. $3.6 billion came from China, a 20% year-on-year rise. Minister for Major Events, Anthony Carbine, says sporting events are huge attractions.
5: From the US, we had some 7,000 visitors from the United States just for the NFL clash at the MCG. We'd seen the British Lions and Irish Lions tour, Boxing Day test to come. There were more than 21% increase in visitors from the UK. Their spending went up some 42%.
2: Last week, Melbourne Airport welcomed 243,000 passengers in 2 days for the AFL Grand Final. Three people are due to face court after being charged over the mistaken identity death of a Sydney University student. Dusty Fitzpatrick reports.
6: Marco Tapia was shot dead in the bedroom of his Glen Alpine home. The 23-year-old was only known to police for a traffic offence, and detectives have since confirmed the wrong house was targeted. Two men and a 16-year-old boy have now been arrested in Junee and charged with murder. Detectives will allege one of them was the gunman. Two other teenage boys have also been charged over the attack. Senior police are expected to provide an update on the investigation next hour. Dusty Fitzpatrick, Sydney.
2: In Melbourne, a car has landed on its roof after a multi-vehicle collision on the Bolt Bridge. Two of the four southbound lanes were closed on CityLink over the bridge after the crash on the approach to the Westgate freeway ramps. Occupants of one of the cars involved are believed to have fled on foot. In air health news, new research shows antibiotics are helping to supercharge a harmful gut bacteria, allowing it to survive even hospital-grade disinfectants. Scientists at Monash University made the discovery by growing a bacterium that commonly infects the gut after antibiotic treatment. Lead researcher Professor Dina Liris says they picked up a new drug-resistant gene which acts like plant seeds in the human gut.
7: Antibiotic resistance creates microbes that are much tougher and can survive in the environment and can therefore probably cause infections much more readily in humans and in animals, for that matter.
2: This is Air National News. In rugby league, Knights hooker Phoenix Crossland has learnt his fate over his hip-dropped tackle on Nathan Cleary on the weekend. The 26-year-old has been handed a four-game ban by the NRL's judiciary, ruling him out of Sunday's grand final against the Roosters. Meanwhile, the Broncos are aiming for back-to-back titles when they take on the Roosters in Sunday's NRLW Grand Final. Brisbane earning their second consecutive spot in the decider after overcoming the Titans 20-8 in last week's preliminary final. Skipper Tamika Upton says their efforts in training have paid off.
8: We worked really hard all week and we had a bit of a plan and obviously worked out in the first half for us. I thought we set the platform really well and we just sort of grinded out the win in that second half.
2: The clash marks the final career appearance for club legend Ali Brigginshaw before she goes into retirement. In AFL news, Richmond coach Adam Uze says the time for talk at the Tigers is over. President John O'Rourke telling the club's best and fairest awards he expects the club to climb up the ladder next year. Uze says their actions will be judged by their on-field results.
9: We can talk about what we're building, but talk doesn't win football games. Our actions will be what we're judged on. What we do when we're tired, what we do when we're challenged, and what we do when no one is watching, that's what will define us.
2: Tim Taranto winning his third Jack Dyer medal. And the Socceroos have gone down swinging against Brazil last night, losing 4-2 in their second friendly. Australian Independent Radio News.
10: Fraser Coast weather.
0: The current temperature on the Fraser Coast is sitting at 22 degrees, with the wind from the east at 16 kilometres per hour and wind gusts up to 24 kilometres per hour. Now, for the rest of the day, we can expect a maximum temperature of 24 degrees. It'll be a partly cloudy day with the winds east to southeasterly, 15 to 25 kilometres per hour, becoming light in the evening. And if you are taking out your boat today, well, the wind will be southeasterly, 15 to 20 knots. The seas around 1 metre and the swell north to northeasterly below 1 metre. The next low tide is forecast to be 1.03 metres at 5:09 p.m. And the next high tide is forecast to be 3.06 metres at 10:44 p.m. And that is our news, sports and weather. 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

Oh yeah, what a couple of great tracks to start off the third and final hour of our show with the Hollies there in Carrie Ann, and first up, Patty Austin and a bit of Razzmatazz. Well, more great songs coming your way this hour, so stick around for Courtney Keel, The Beatles, Ella Langley and Taylor Swift. And up next, let's get back to 1978 with Shanana and Blue Moon.

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0: I can't wait for Brisbane 32. Maybe your kids will be there competing for Australia, even if they're in track and field, cycling, boxing, or whatever. First, teach them to swim. Why? Because too many little children drown each year. To achieve their dreams, our kids need to learn to swim. Fence the pool, shut the gate, teach your kids to swim. It's great. Supervise, watch your mate, and learn how to resuscitate. I'm Laurie Lawrence. Kids Alive, do the five.
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0: Oh no! 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Are you ready?
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Well, it looks as if we've come to the end of another great show. 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
2: Hello there, I'm Sean Bindley. The opposition says it would implement a plan to cut spending were it to win the next federal election. The Reserve Bank has hiked interest rates for the fourth time this year. The RBA says domestic price pressures are contributing to inflation. Liberal leader Angus Taylor claiming Labor has mismanaged the economy.
3: If you're going to spend more money, you need to find a saving. That's an offset policy, which we had in government, and should be.

0: be reinstituted. And if that was the case, we'd be running a $22 billion surplus right now and our interest rates would be closer to 3%.
1: The former US special counsel who led investigations into President Donald Trump has told lawmakers he won't be silenced. Republicans forced Jack Smith to testify as part of ongoing efforts to target officials who've stood up to the president. Nick Harper is in Washington.
2: I stand by my testimony and I will not be silenced by continued threats of prosecution from the president or others.
3: Jack Smith was grilled by Republicans aiming to discredit his investigations, at one point accusing him of perjury. The former special counsel headed up probes that led to criminal charges against Donald Trump, focusing on his alleged 2020 election interference and the potential mishandling of classified documents. Smith defends the cases and maintains they were not politically motivated.
2: Rather than accept his defeat in the 2020 presidential election, President Trump engaged in a criminal scheme to overturn the results and prevent the lawful transfer of power.
3: Smith withdrew the charges after Trump's 2024 election victory, citing long-standing Justice Department rules against prosecuting a sitting president. Democrats call the hearing a smokescreen to distract from the president's own clear unlawful conduct.
1: Police are investigating a man's death in Melbourne's north. Kiara Parker has the details.
4: A Pasco Vale house is now a crime scene after a 63-year-old man was found unconscious at the Heathcote Street property last night. He was treated at the scene but died shortly after. A 34-year-old man known to the victim was arrested nearby and remains in custody. Investigations continue with a post-mortem to be conducted to determine the cause of the man's death. Anyone with information is urged to contact Crime Stoppers. Kiara Parker, Melbourne.
1: And Western Australian police are investigating a serious incident in the state's midwest, which has left one person with a gunshot wound. Significant police resources were sent to an area near the Geraldton Airport early this morning. St John's say one person was taken to hospital with non-life-threatening injuries. Police say the people involved are known to each other, warning the public to stay away from the area. And three people extradited from Victoria have been charged with the mistaken identity murder of a Sydney University student in Sydney Southwest. Jefferson Shaw takes a look.
5: 23-year-old Marco Tapia was shot and killed in his Glenalpine home earlier this month. Detectives have confirmed the shooters targeted the wrong house. Police have charged a 16-year-old boy, 22-year-old man and a 23-year-old man with offences including murder and break and enter. They were extradited to New South Wales earlier this month over a separate shooting incident. All three have been remanded in custody to appear in court today. Two other teenage boys have also been charged over the incident and remain before the courts.
1: This is Air National News. Well, the Roosters may be red-hot favourites for Sunday's NRL Grand Final, but they won't be underestimating the Knights. Newcastle have completed a remarkable turnaround in 2026, having finished with the wooden spoon last season. Roosters 5'8", Daly Cherry-Evans, says they know the quality that the Knights have in their side.
6: They've been fantastic this season. We've had to play the Knights a couple of times. Both have been really close games, tough fought-out games. So, yeah, we're under no illusions how difficult this weekend is.
1: In AFL news, the Fremantle coach says he's over the devastation of their grand final loss. The minor premiers were fighting for their first flag on the weekend, but lost the lead and the premiership when the Brisbane Lions kicked four goals in the game's final 4 minutes. Dockers coach Justin Longmuir addressed his players at the team's post-grand final function, saying they were beaten by one of the best teams of all time.
7: Probably got over the devastation, to be honest, and I just feel really proud of the efforts, not only the players, like we just thought we had a real crack and gave it our best.
1: Triple Premiership line Lachie Neale, as expected, will be at Collingwood next year, the 33-year-old joining on a three-year deal after not being offered a contract by Brisbane. And in football news, Manchester City could be dumped from the Premier League for financial breaches over a nine-season period. The Premier League has accused City of cooking its books to the tune of more than $1.5 billion and breached both the EPL and UEFA's spending limits. Australian Independent Radio News.
8: Fraser Coast weather.
9: The current temperature on the Fraser Coast is 22 degrees. The winds are from east-southeast at 25 kilometres an hour, with gusts up to 35 kilometres an hour. And the forecast for the rest of the day is partly cloudy. Winds east to southeasterly, 15 to 25 kilometres, becoming light in the evening. Hervey Bay waters up until midnight tonight. The winds are southeasterly, 15 to 25 knots. Seas 1 to 1.5 metres. And the swell is northeasterly, below 1 metre. Our next low tide is at 5:09 p.m. and that will be 1.03 metres. The next high tide is at 10:44 p.m. and that will be 3.06 metres. And that is your news, sports and weather updated for you right here on Fraser Coast, FM 107.5, where we are live and local.
3: Queensland's weather systems are changeable and unpredictable. Good weather is important for a safe and comfortable trip. Check the forecast when planning a trip, before you leave, and while you're on the water. 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

And that was Badfinger with a great little song called Maybe Tomorrow. And the first song you heard this hour came from Sherbet and it was Child's Play. Good afternoon, my name's David and I'll be with you for the next 3 hours playing a great mix of music for you. Before I get started though, I just want to say a big thank you to Paul Michael for the morning show. And as always, he did a great job and he guarantees he'll be back next week to do it all again for you then. Okay, coming up very shortly, we're going to hear a song from The Fortunes. That same old feeling. But right now, here is Bob Seger and the Silver Bullet Band with You'll Accompany Me.

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7: And the time now, it is 23 minutes past 12 o'clock.

And that was U2, Irish band, with a song called The Fly. Coming up next, I've got a track that I rediscovered a couple of months ago. This is from Malcolm McLaren. It's called Double Dutch.

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1: Hello, my name's David. 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I look forward to seeing you soon. 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
2: 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Bring a picnic rug and make a night of it. Coming up very shortly, we're going to hear a song from the Black Sorrows and it's called Mystified. But right now I've got Raven Lena, I think that's how you pronounce it, with Leave Me Not.

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He loves me not, he loves me. He holds me tight, then

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1: And just before, you heard Bruce Springsteen with the title track of his 1984 album, Dancing in the Dark. And coming up next, I've got an absolute golden oldie for you. This is from 1968. It's Tom Jones with Delilah.

0: skies.
1: And that was James Taylor with a little song called Sunny Skies. We are just 6 minutes away from 1 o'clock, where we'll be having a look at the latest news, sports and weather for you. And take us up to news, I'll have Glenn Campbell with Bonaparte's Retreat. But right now, here's Jimmy Cliff and a song called Wonderful World, Beautiful People.
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2: I'm Mark Dransfield. There's been another spike in the inflation rate, with consumer prices growing 4% in the year to August. Fuel and housing costs contributed to the result. A Melbourne Cup race day hike is looking like a sure bet. The federal government's directed all departments to harden their cybersecurity defences against emerging AI threats. More from federal politics reporter Nelson Scott.
3: The nation has received a stark wake-up call to the threat of AI cyber attacks after a rogue bot gained unauthorised access to four government websites. Labor has ordered agencies to audit outdated systems and implement plans to reduce reliance on legacy technology. The directive aims to patch security flaws quickly without accidentally taking public websites offline. Departments will also be required to submit compliance reports to help identify vulnerabilities before they're exploited. Nelson Scott, Canberra.
2: Investigations are continuing after a huge brawl erupted in Adelaide's Henley Square last night. Witness Chris says it was sparked by a soccer game and drew a crowd of hundreds of beachgoers.
4: When the police eventually did arrive, there was quite a large

0: police presence. There were around four or five police vans. But now these 200 to 300 people have essentially dispersed.
1: Police have asked anyone with information to come forward. Specialist crews and heavy machinery are expected to start a complex operation today to remove a whale carcass from Perth City Beach. All Town of Cambridge beaches remain closed until further notice while the 31-ton carcass is dealt with. People are being warned to stay out of an exclusion zone, which includes City Beach and nearby dunes, and follow all ranger directions. Overseas now, and a man in Singapore has been charged with posting an AI-generated image of a saltwater crocodile in a popular reservoir. Lee Harrison has more.
2: The online prank sparked public concern and caused the local water agency to suspend its work. National Park staff conducted search and capture operations in the area, and the Singapore Rowing Association and Canoe Federation were told to suspend their activities. The man's been charged with communicating a false message and obstructing the course of justice for allegedly deleting the picture and the application he used. Lee Harrison, Air News.
1: Staff at the Queensland University of Technology have walked off the job for a full day of protected industrial action. Negotiations between the National Tertiary Education Union and QUT's management have been ongoing for 6 months. Meantime, Queensland's favourite blue heeler, Bluey, has been a major driver behind a tourism boost. Tourism Research Australia data shows international visitor spending has increased in the state by 25%, nearly double the national growth rate. Major events were also behind the significant spend. And just in, David Shoebridge has been elected as the next Greens leader following the resignation of Larissa Waters due to illness. The New South Wales senator entered federal parliament in 2022 after more than a decade in state politics. The party is set to speak very soon. Checking the Aussie share market, the All Ords is trading up 59 points at 89.46. One Australian dollar is buying 69.64 US cents. This is Air National News. One of AFL's worst-kept secrets has been confirmed, with Lachie Neal set to join Collingwood on a three-year deal. Neal's advised the Lions he plans to exercise his rights as an unrestricted free agent. He made 186 appearances for Brisbane, winning three flags and two Brownlow medals. The Lions have wished him all the best, saying they understand his reasons. Penrith superstar Nathan Cleary remains the clear frontrunner to win tonight's Dally M medal as the NRL's best and fairest player. More from Sarah Patterson.
3: It's the last piece of the puzzle missing from his immortal status. But if Cleary does win tonight, he'll be accepting the award from his hospital bed after sustaining a horrific lower leg compound fracture during the prelim finals. The 29-year-old had been a dominant force all season and remains a clear favourite. But recent voting changes could pave the way for some smokies such as Braden Trindle and Kalen Ponga to enter the fray. Sarah Patterson, S Sport.
1: The Socceroos have gone down to Brazil 4-2 in their second friendly in Brisbane. And Manchester City could be dumped from the Premier League for financial breaches over a nine-season period. Australian Independent Radio News.
4: Fraser Coast weather.
5: The current temperature on the Fraser Coast is 22 degrees. The winds are from the east-southeast at 24 kilometres an hour, with gusts up to 40 kilometres an hour. And the forecast for the rest of the day is partly cloudy, winds east to southeasterly 15 to 25 kilometres an hour, becoming light in the evening. And Hervey Bay waters, up until midnight tonight, winds southeasterly 15 to 20 knots, seas at around 1 metre, and the swell is north to northeasterly below 1 metre. Our next low tide is at 5:09 p.m. and that will be 1.03 metres. The next high tide is at 10:44 p.m. and that will be 3.06 metres. And that is your news, sports and weather updated for you right here on Fraser Coast FM 107.5, where we are live and local.
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Oh, that's a great little song there from Louis Armstrong, featured in the movie Sleepless in Seattle. I just think that's a great little song. Coming up very shortly, we're going to hear from Australian Crawl with Runaway Girls. But first of all, Spectrum and I'll Be Gone.

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1: You just heard the Ozark Mountain Daredevils with a track called Jackie Blue. And coming up next, I've got Elton John, and this is from his album A Single Man, and the song is Big Dipper.

0: the RUM project, the RUM project, which is available through pharmacies nationally, provides the safest and easiest way to dispose of unwanted and out-of-date medicines. It makes it possible to return all household medicines to any pharmacy for free to ensure safe collection and disposal. This is a very important program and one which community pharmacies have embraced. I urge everyone to bring their unwanted medicines into the pharmacy, and if they have any questions, please speak to their pharmacist about them.
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2: 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Doors open at 9 a.m, giving you plenty of time to purchase your tickets, enjoy some free morning tea, collect your Lucky Door Prize tickets and browse the items available for sale, including some delicious homemade baking. The Tombola starts at 10:15 a.m. with lots of prizes to be won. Best of all, funds raised will support the valuable work the QCWA Yarangam Branch throughout the Hervey Bay and Fraser Coast community. For a great morning of fun, prizes and community spirit, head along to the QCWA Yarangam Branch Tombola on Saturday the 10th of October. Coming up very shortly, we're going to hear a song from Paula Abdul. It's called Rush Rush. But first of all, I've got Ella Langley with I Can't Love You Anymore.

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6: And the time right now, it is 15 minutes to 2 o'clock.

And that was The New Seekers with I'd Like to Teach the World to Sing from 1971. Coming up very shortly, we're going to hear from Adam Brandt with Lifetime Friends. But first of all, I've got Dr. Hook and Sexy Eyes.

been years since I spoke to you. Might have had our blues in the past, but somehow our friendship seems to last.

And right now we are just 7 minutes away from 2 o'clock. When we get to 2 o'clock, we will be having a look at the latest news, sports and weather for you. And to take us up to the news, we've got Kings of Leon. They'll be singing Sex on Fire. But first of all, to get us started, I've got a song from Blue Mink called Good Morning Freedom.

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2: I'm Mark Dransfield. There's been another spike in Australia's inflation rate, putting further pressure on the Reserve Bank to again raise interest rates in November. More from Federal Politics Editor Michael Packey.
3: Latest data shows consumer prices grew 4% in the year to August, a 0.5% increase on the July numbers. Housing was the biggest contributor to the result, mainly on the back of higher construction costs, rents and energy prices. The inflation rate was also driven by a spike in petrol and diesel prices as the reduction to the fuel excise came to an end. Underlying inflation remained steady at 3.6%. This is the figure the Reserve Bank looks at when considering interest rate movements. This is still well above the RBA's target band of 2 to 3%, meaning the chance of a rate hike on Melbourne Cup Day is almost a sure bet. Michael Packey reporting.
2: Three people extradited from Victoria have now been charged over the mistaken identity murder of a university student in Sydney's southwest. The 23-year-old victim was shot dead in the bedroom of his Glen Alpine home. Two men and a 16-year-old boy have been arrested and charged with murder. Police will allege all three broke into the property and one pulled the trigger. Homicide Squad Commander Joe Dewey says they believe they've now worked out who the intended target of the attack was.
4: We have conducted some investigation. And we are confident we have identified who the intended target is, and I can report that the intended target does reside on that street in a house near the Tapia family home, and that target has links to organised crime groups.
2: Staff at the Queensland

0: University of Technology have walked off the job for a full day of protected industrial action. More from Sean Bindley.
1: Negotiations between the National Tertiary Education Unit and QUT's management have been ongoing for 6 months. QUT Branch President, Associate Professor David Nielsen, says university staff have raised several concerns.
2: Staff have really felt the pressure of increased workloads and are asking for collegial solutions to govern their workloads. Pay is obviously a significant portion of our campaign. Staff are feeling inflation pressures, putting petrol in the car, paying their mortgages. Obviously, Reserve Bank has moved a bit on that.
0: Overseas now, and OpenAI has unveiled a new artificial intelligence assistant named Dot that is being pitched as an always-on agent. The product's launch comes as the company faces scrutiny by the federal government over a rogue AI agent hacking several government systems, including Medicare. Speaking at OpenAI's developers conference, Chief Executive Sam Altman said Dot has been programmed to keep working on a user's behalf.
3: Dots are remarkably capable, always-on agents built to handle really anything you can think of. They bring AI into a whole new form factor to work.
0: And in air medical news, a new superbug capable of surviving hospital-grade disinfectants has been uncovered. Monash University researchers found a common gut bacteria has developed a drug-resistant gene, shielding its spores from bleach and heat. This is Air National News. The Knights are holding an open training session in front of fans in Newcastle. They're preparing for their first grand final in 25 years, with the Roosters now all that stand between them and an unlikely premiership. Injured playmaker Dylan Brown says the community's turned out in unbelievable numbers to support the team.
4: Yeah, mate, it's everything. You know, these fans have been through it all. They've been very patient. It's been 25 years, so it's awesome to see, like you said, all the kids here too, and they love it, so anything for them.
0: Turning to AFL, and Richmond insists there are plenty of green shoots despite what President John O'Rourke has described as a disappointing season. The president says he expects the Tigers to climb the ladder.
5: But we also know from all the evidence on successful rebuilds in the modern era, including our own in the early 2010s, that significant improvement in on-field competitiveness occurs across years 3 and 4. And we can rightly expect to see that from 2027.
0: And Australian NBA star Ben Simmons insists he's in a good place physically and mentally after taking last season off. The 30-year-old says he's excited to make an impact with the Sacramento Kings.
6: I'm right where I need to be. You know, I took a lot of time to focus on my body. I mean, I think it was the best thing I've done and decision I've made for my career. But I'm looking forward to getting going. You know, I feel great and I'm ready to go. No limitations, so ready to go.
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7: Fraser Coast weather.
8: The current temperature on the Fraser Coast is 23 degrees. The winds are from the east at 24 kilometres an hour, with gusts up to 32 kilometres an hour. Forecast for the rest of the day is partly cloudy, winds east to southeasterly 15 to 25 kilometres an hour, becoming light in the evening. Hervey Bay waters, up until midnight tonight, the winds are southeasterly, 15 to 20 knots, seas around 1 metre, and the swell is north to northeasterly, below 1 metre. Our next low tide is at 5:09 p.m. and that will be 1.03 metres. The next high tide is at 10:44 p.m. and that will be 3.06 metres. And that is your news, sports and weather updated for you right here on Fraser Coast FM 107.5, where we are live and local.
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got a pet monkey. He likes to get drunk and sing boogie-woogie, and it sounds real funky. Come on, your time, boy. Sing one, monkey. Here we go. Let's hear it for the monkey. Woo! On Saturday night, they need

And that was Ray Stevens from back in 1969 with Guitar Zan. And we started the hour off with Box Fizz and a great little song called The Land of Make-Believe. Coming up very shortly, though, we're going to hear from the Electric Light Orchestra with Wild West Hero. But first of all, I've got one of my favourite songs from Mike and the Mechanics, A Beggar on a Beach of Gold.

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And that was James Rain with a song called Way Out West. I may be filling in today, but I did bring my Toto song with me, and this one is from their 1979 album Hydra, and it's called White Sister. Hope you're going to enjoy it.

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2: 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Coming up very shortly, we're going to hear from Roger Vadouris with Get Used to It. But right now, I've got ABC and Poison Arrow.

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8: And the time now, it is 15 minutes to 3 o'clock. And coming up very shortly, Claudia Tripp with High Stakes. And first of all, here is Britney Spears and I Love Rock and Roll.

Well, it's time for me to sign off, but before I go, I just want to say thank you to all of our associate members and to our sponsors, but most importantly to everyone out there that's listening. Thank you very much for sharing your afternoon with me, and I certainly hope you've enjoyed the show. I will be back on Friday, but don't worry, because Laurie and Ross are in next, and I'm sure they've got a great show lined up for you. I've got a couple of songs I'm going to leave you with. We're going to hear from Carrie Underwood with a song called Good Girls. And then to take us up to the end of the hour and the end of my show, fill-in show it is, we've got Boys Like Girls and a song called Two Is Better Than One. As I said, thank you very much for sharing your afternoon with me, and I look forward to seeing you joining me on Friday. But for now, here is Carrie Underwood and Good Girls.

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2: I'm Mark Transfield. The federal government maintains the conflict in the Middle East is to blame for the spike in Australia's inflation rate. Consumer prices rose 4% over the year to August, an increase of 0.5% on the July data. The Bureau of Statistics says higher fuel prices, along with a surge in construction costs, contributed to the hike. Treasurer Jim Chalmers says the situation is being addressed.
3: Inflation is still too high in our economy. That's why it's so important that we are managing the budget in a responsible way. We're providing cost of living relief in an affordable and ongoing way, and we're also dealing with some of the long-standing economic challenges in our economy around productivity and the like.
2: Tasmania police are investigating after a body was found in a rivulet in Hobart's northern suburbs. Pulse Tasmania reports a person out walking this morning in Glenorchy made the discovery and called police. The area has been closed while investigations continue. Two people have fled the scene of a crash on Melbourne's Balti Bridge after a stolen car flipped. Kiara Parker has details.
4: A stolen Mitsubishi Outlander clipped a truck at West Melbourne just after 8 o'clock this morning, flipping onto its roof. The occupants, a male and female, were seen fleeing the scene. They're still on the run, with police yet to make any arrests. The 42-year-old truck driver wasn't injured. The collision causing traffic delays, blocking two of the four southbound lanes on the Balti Bridge before it was cleared. The stolen Mitsubishi was taken from a Cranbourne North gym on Monday. Police investigating the cause of this morning's crash want anyone with dashcam footage or information to contact Crime Stoppers. Kiara Parker, Melbourne.
2: The Education Union is pushing for smaller class sizes in Australian public schools. A report shows the number of students in classes across the country is well above the OECD average. The union's federal president, Karina Haythorpe, says the data is a wake-up call.
5: We've seen a rapid increase in student complexity and needs, and we know that smaller class sizes mean more one-on-one support for students. So all governments should actually lower class sizes to 21. Which is the OECD average.
2: Overseas now, and a potential new ransom note has surfaced in the search for television host Savannah Guthrie's missing mother. US authorities are examining the demand. Nearly 8

0: months after the 84-year-old vanished from her Arizona home. Former FBI agent Scott Curtis says any promises of her unharmed rescue should be dismissed.
1: If this is something, some recent note that was received, and it's claiming they can provide, you know, the safe return of Nancy Guthrie, I think we could probably discount this as not being credible, because from my experience here, I don't think there's any chance that Nancy Guthrie is still alive at this point.
0: Back home, and Australia's next koala detection dog is undergoing training on the Sunshine Coast. Chloe Affleck reports.
2: Rescue dog Ochre beat out dozens of other applicants and will eventually be used to help detect sick and injured koalas in natural disaster zones. The 2-year-old Australian coolie from northern New South Wales is currently undergoing training on the Sunshine Coast and will follow in the paw prints of world-famous rescue dog Bear, who recently retired from the job after a decade of service. Bear was deployed during the Black Summer fires, where his efforts helped locate 100 koalas. While training timelines vary from dog to dog, it's hoped Ochre will be ready to assist by next fire season.
0: Chloe Affleck reporting. This is Air National News. First to AFL, and Lachie Neale will be playing for Collingwood in 2027. Eddie Summerfield reports.
3: Just days after the grand final, the Triple Premiership Lion has told Brisbane officials he'll be leaving the club as an unrestricted free agent. Lachie Neale to join Collingwood on a 3-year deal. The 33-year-old to sign with the Magpies when the free agency window opens on Friday. It's expected to be a busy October for the Pies. Coleman Medal winner Jesse Hogan also tipped to join the club.
0: Turning to NRL, and a massive boost for the South Sydney Rabbitohs. Star utility Talis Duncan has re-signed for a further 3 seasons until the end of 2030. In the NRLW, the Broncos are aiming for back-to-back titles when they take on the Roosters this weekend. Brisbane's into a 5th grand final after a 12-point upset over the Titans in the prelim. Skipper Tamika Upton says their efforts in training paid off.
4: We worked really hard all week and we had a bit of a plan, and obviously worked out in the first half for us. I thought we set the platform really well and we just sort of grinded out the win in that second half.
0: And Josh Hazlewood is expected to be rested, and Pat Cummins returned for tonight's third and final one-day international against South Africa. The highly anticipated test series begins next week. Australian Independence Radio News.
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6: And g'day, Fraser Cast. It's currently 5 minutes past 3 on Wednesday afternoon, and you're on Wednesday Drive. Here's the weather. In Hervey Bay, right now, it's just a little over 22 degrees, nearly 23 degrees. Gets down from a maximum of 24, so it hasn't come down a lot. The winds are 18 kilometres an hour, so that's, and gusting a little bit as well. No rainfall today, and none predicted tomorrow either. The weather is tomorrow going to a maximum of 25, and they're up from a minimum of 14, and a partly cloudy day. Now, in Maryborough, we've got, my seat keeps falling down. Maryborough, it's a bit disconcerting. Maryborough currently just under 22 degrees. See, that's down from a maximum of 25. And we've got some gusty winds at around 22 kilometres an hour, gusting up to 23. Tomorrow in Maryborough, 11 degrees minimum, 26 degrees maximum, and partly cloudy. No rain forecast for tomorrow then either. Now, if you're going out on the bay, forecast up until midnight tonight is southeasterly winds at 15 to 20 knots, seas around a metre, and the swell is north to northeasterly below a metre, and partly cloudy. And tomorrow, very similar, not a good day, 10 to 15 knots, seas below a metre, the swell is northeasterly below a metre, and partly cloudy. The tides, the next tide coming up is a low tide, and that's in about an hour, about 4:22, or hour and a bit, and that's going to be low. It's going to be 0.83 metres. Then we're going into a high tide at about 5 minutes past 10 this evening, and that's going to be up to 3.32 metres. And that is the news, sport and weather on Fraser Coast FM, live and local.
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Oh, yes. Ada Max, Sweet But Psycho. And 11 minutes past three on Fraser Coast FM 107.5. And we're here on Wednesday Drive to have some fun. Got a whole lot of new music for you, some really good tracks. And also, you can talk to us in the studio. If you'd like to send us a text, just text us on 0468 288 300. Send me a message. Say good day. Tell us what you like to do and what you like, what you don't like, and what you want. And we'll see what we can do about having those things happen for you. Here's a little river band, Every Day of My Life.

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1: Yes, mate. Don't worry. We'll take care of you. We've got some good music coming up. We've got some Green Day coming up next, and a bit of BB Rexha, Charlie Puth, Doobie Brothers, Steely Dan, Jet, and a whole bunch of other stuff. Stick around. Here's Green Day, Boulevard of Broken Dreams.

0: BB Rexha with Florida Georgia Line there, meant to be. Great little track. Love that. I hope you liked it too. And before that was Green Day's Boulevard of Broken Dreams, the clean version. There's another one that's full of expletives. We don't play that on this radio station. We're good, clean, living presenters. Now, we've got some Charlie Puth coming up, Marvin Gaye. Let's Marvin Gaye, and a bit of an announcement, but let's have a listen to this.
1: Mould. It can make us sick. After all the rain, there's more of it around. 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For more info, Google Mould and Health. A community service announcement.
0: Yeah, gosh, doesn't that sound awful? Inhaling mould spores. Blech. Can't imagine that. Now, look, you know what? On tomorrow's the 1st of October, Pinch and a Punch and White Rabbits and all that stuff. And we've got a sausage sizzle happening down at Bunnings. And we start 8 a.m. and go till 2:30. And I tell you what, we do the best, most delicious, freshly grilled sausages served on bread, hot soft bread, and you can have onions with that and a choice of sauces. And we've got really beautiful, refreshing cold drinks as well. And all of our presenters will be there helping, presenters and volunteers. 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Buy a sausage sizzle. They're yummy. And not expensive at all. Great food, great people, great cause. Be there or be square. That's tomorrow, 1 October, from 8 a.m. to 2:30. So you can get a sausage sizzle for breakfast, or you can have some lunch or morning tea. See, we're happy to accommodate. And here's Charlie Puth.
2: Let's.

Ah, Charlie Puth. I wish he'd do more. I haven't heard anything new coming out of Charlie Puth for quite a while now, and which is a pity because he's a great little songwriter and good at doing stuff. And somebody's trying to tell me to do something, yeah, but I'll just tell it to sit back and relax. And now, I just want to tell you, there's been some interference on our programs. You may or may not have noticed it, but somebody seems to be broadcasting across our frequency, which is against the law. And so we've been in touch with the Australian Communications and Media Authority for them to investigate that, and they are on the job. So we'll find out what's happened, and we'd like to apologise to our listeners because we have no idea where it's coming from or why. But the ACMA is the body that is responsible for maintaining order on frequencies, radio frequencies, and they're going to clean it all up for us. So that's what's happening there. And thank you for your texts, loving your comments, and I'm glad you're enjoying the show and that you think we're sounding smooth. That's good. And anybody else out there, give us a call on 0468 288 300. Love to hear from you. Send us a text. Now, we've got some important things to tell you soon, but not just right now. We're going to have the Doobie Brothers minute by minute. Here they are.

0: That was a special track for Laurie, who's just joined me in the studio.
1: Yeah, but I was told to not speak, so.
0: That's right.
1: Hello.
0: You can speak
1: I'm
0: now,
1: not
0: though.
1: Speaking.
0: Oh, you're welcome to speak now.
1: Oh, good.
0: Just not before. Anyway, so the team's here. We're back. We're back in drive time, and that's what this is. Here's this. Listen.
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0: Yeah, go on.
1: I just wanted to mention that she just said about your favourite hits and latest releases. So I've come along now with about five new releases. No. You're playing the favourite hits,
0: yeah.
1: But about five new releases for your listening
0: pleasure.
1: Cool.
0: That'll be coming up after the news.
1: Mm-hmm.
0: All right. Lovely. Now, I have got another track specifically dedicated for Laurie.
1: Really?
0: Here it is.

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5: Oh, wow. And didn't they do... We had a pop-up radio session down the at their orchid... 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
6: Yes.
5: 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And and of course, they all came up and said g'day to us as well. 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Lovely to be able to do these things. We love getting out and about and getting out into the community. That's what we do. That's what we're all about. And that was held at the Botanical Gardens, Laurie.
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5: Have fun and play. Have fun and play music. And I was wrong. Even though the Hervey Bay Botanical Gardens has a fantastic display of orchids, the Orchid Society didn't do their annual thing there. They did it at Xavier College, of course. Mm-hmm. Oh, what a dope
6: idea. And in fact, Council's been doing a great job, if you like, promoting planting of flowers. They've had flower sales and all sorts of stuff. So it's spring. It's Kiss Me Now Spring, as E.E. Cummings would say.
5: Okay. Well, that's a lovely concept, Kiss Me Now. It's spring, and I think we should take that to heart. Speaking of heart, it's Laurie, it's 8 minutes to four, and we're coming up to the news. Taking us up to the news will be we're going to have ZZ Top Legs and Owner of a Lonely Heart by Yes. Here they are. We'll see you after the news.

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2: I'm Mark Dransfield. A key intelligence agency says Australia has a world-leading level of engagement with AI firms as the government navigates stronger security measures. More from federal politics reporter Nelson Scott.
3: The Australian Signals Directorate says our Five Eyes alliance with the United States has opened doors to leading AI firms. The agency says it's been collaborating with tech giants for 6 months to access advanced tools to protect government networks and critical infrastructure. Director General Abigail Bradshaw has told the ABC AI companies are also benefiting from Australia.
4: We have unique insights, particularly from an intelligence perspective.
3: The government has ordered all departments to bolster cyber defences and reduce reliance on legacy technology. Prime Minister Anthony Albanese says it will help identify vulnerabilities before they're exploited.
5: We need to make sure that we mitigate the risks.
3: The move follows a rogue OpenAI bot breaching 4 government websites, including Medicare. Nelson Scott, Canberra.
2: Police believe they've charged the person who pulled the trigger in the mistaken identity murder of a university student in Sydney's southwest. Jefferson Shaw reports.
6: 23-year-old Marco Tapia was shot and killed in the bedroom of his Glenalpine home earlier this month. Police have confirmed the offenders targeted the wrong house and believe the real target was an individual associated with organised crime on the same street. A 16-year-old boy and 2 men in their 20s have been charged with Mr. Tapia's murder. Homicide Squad Commander Joe Dewey says they're not alleging which one of the trio pulled the trigger, but all have been charged with murder. 2 other teenagers remain before the courts over the incident with the alleged prepping of cars. Commander Dewey says investigations are ongoing into the organisers of the murder, but they're not looking for anyone else physically involved.
7: They've all been arrested, so that's a great result.
6: Jefferson Shaw, New South Wales Police Headquarters.
2: In South Australia, a teenage learner driver has been charged over a fatal crash at Elizabeth Vale early today. A station wagon he was driving hit a pole and a passenger in the vehicle, a 17-year-old boy, died at the scene. 3 other passengers were uninjured. The Australian Transport Safety Regulator is yet to determine whether staffing shortages directly contributed to 6 recent safety incidents at Sydney Airport. 4 interim reports into the near misses have been released, with 1 incident being categorised as the most serious international level. ATSB Chief Commissioner Angus Mitchell says their own modelling did predict high fatigue risks for air traffic control staff at the time of most incidents.
8: Our investigations are, however, looking to understand the significance of staff resourcing pressures within the tower, specifically the practice of combining operational roles, the routine reliance on overtime to fill shifts, and training or supervision activities being conducted alongside operational duties.

0: Yeah, medical news and new research shows antibiotics are helping to supercharge a harmful gut bacteria, allowing it to survive even hospital-grade disinfectants. Scientists at Monash University made the discovery by growing a bacterium that commonly infects the gut after antibiotic treatment. Lead researcher Professor Dina Lyris says they picked up a new drug-resistant gene which acts like plant seeds in the human gut.
1: Antibiotic resistance creates microbes that are much tougher and can survive in the environment and can therefore probably cause infections much more readily.
0: This is AIR National News. Knights halfback Sandon Smith is tipped to shine in a dream NRL decider against his former Roosters teammates. Smith punched Newcastle's grand final ticket with two tries in their prelim win over the Panthers. Teammate Fletcher Sharp has told Sports Today Smith can deliver on Sunday.
2: Nah, it was the best feeling when he put that ball down and you knew you were going on the next week. So he came up with a few clutch plays at the end, Sanger, and he deserves it. He's been enormous for us all year.
0: Turning to AFL, and Richmond coach Adam Uze says the time for talk at the Tigers is over. President John O'Rourke also telling the club's best and fairest he expects the club to climb up the ladder next season. Uze says their actions will be judged by on-field results next year.
3: We can talk about what we're building, but talk doesn't win football games. Our actions will be what we're judged on. What we do when we're tired, what we do when we're challenged, and what we do when no one is watching. That's what will define us.
0: Meantime, Triple Premiership Lion Lachie Neal will be at Collingwood next year, the 33-year-old joining on a three-year deal after not being offered a deal from Brisbane. And the Socceroos have gone down to Brazil 4-2 in their second friendly in Brisbane. Australian Independent Radio News.
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5: Hello, this is our current weather in Hervey Bay. We have a temperature of just over 22 degrees, winds from the east-southeast at 22 kilometres per hour with 35 kilometre per hour gusts. No rainfall reported today in Hervey Bay. I thought there was early in the morning. Never mind. Moving on to Maryborough, it's just over 22 degrees as well, and the winds are from the southeast at 20.5 kilometres per hour with 33 kilometre per hour gusts, and no rain in Maryborough reported either today. Now, let's have a look. Tomorrow, we're going to have partly cloudy days on the Fraser Coast, and in Hervey Bay we'll have a minimum of 15 degrees, maximum 25 degrees. And in Maryborough tomorrow, minimum 11 degrees and maximum 25 degrees. Out on Hervey Bay waters for the rest of today, the forecast is for winds southeasterly, 15 to 20 knots, seas around 1 meter, and swell north to northeasterly below 1 meter, and a mostly clear day today on the bay. And tomorrow, the 1st of October, we're expecting the bay to have winds southeasterly, 10 to 15 knots, seas below 1 metre, and a swell north to northeasterly below 1 metre, and a partly cloudy day on the bay. Now, tides. We've got a low tide coming up at 10 minutes past 5. That'll be a low of just over 1 metre, 1.03 metres somewhere in the bay. And then at 10:45 tonight, we'll have a high tide, and that'll be just over 3 metres, 3.06 metres. 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

Okay, hands up. Who saw Bachelor Girl at Seafront Oval a couple Saturdays ago? Wasn't it great? So I believe. And in fact, if you were there, or even if you want to just grab some bragging rights that you live in Harvey Bay, go to Facebook and look up the clip. I think Sounds of Rock has its own Facebook page, and there's a beautiful clip, aerial as well, of the various artists performing here at Seafront Oval. Looked like great fun. Okay, now I'm Lori, and I'll be starting off the second hour while Ross does some tape measure business around the studio. Remember Wang Chung? This is Dance Hall Days, and it's 13 minutes past four.

from 1983 from Great Britain, Wang Chung, Dance Hall Days. Now, I did say in the last hour that we've got some brand new releases coming your way, probably about four in total to this hour, to the next hour. The second one in this hour will be a new release by Taylor Swift, so it's good to stay tuned for that. That'll be later. And right now, whilst Ross is busy measuring things, I'm going to slip in a country song. I like this one. James Johnston, he's from the mid-north coast of New South Wales. And this is a new release from him. Takes Me Back at 17 minutes past four.

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I don't know about you, but I think that's got to be in my top 50 favorite songs ever. Snow Patrol with Chasing Cars. Coming up, we've got another new track. I know I played Sophie Tucker before. They are a duo from New York City, Sophie Holly Weld and Tucker Halpern. And I'm just trying to think of one of my favorite of their songs. Anyway, they've got a new one out. They're doing this one with One Republic. And it's very poppy. It's called Tsunami at 28 minutes past 4.

0: 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Their number is 1300 655 06. 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
2: Now, in 2 days' time, that's this coming Friday, the 2nd of October, the jewel in the crown of Seniors Month is happening. I'm talking about the Over 50s Lifestyle Expo, an annual event now, and it's very popular. It goes from 9 a.m. to 2 p.m. It's a free entry. It's at the Harvey Bay Baptist Church, which is Nickenbaugh Road in Nickenbaugh, next to where the animal shelter is. You can see the big Baptist church hall from the main road. And you will get along, and there'll be like around 80 exhibitors, and they'll be showcasing products and services for people aged 50 years and over. There'll be craft workshops, food choices, games room, including table tennis, cards, and board games. Oh, I want to go. Transport is available, actually. So if you don't have a car to get yourself up to Nickenbaugh, phone this number, 4194-2441. That's 4194-2441. Or call us here and we'll give you the number. 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So get along if you are over 50, and that's the Lifestyle Expo. Oh, I forgot to mention something pretty important about the Lifestyle Expo. Your team from here, Fraser Coast FM 107.5, will be broadcasting live from the expo between 9 and 12. So make sure you say hi. Hopefully we'll be there at the entrance where we were last year. It's going to be a great day, enjoyed by all. Here's U2, Sweetest Thing, 26 minutes to 5.

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6: Now we've got coming up another new song, and this is Glockenbach, which is a sort of EDM group or DJs, I would think. But they're combined with Callum Scott. So again, it's that sort of light and shade combination. Let's see what you think of it. Ross is looking at me a little dubious. It's 18 minutes to 5. This is Collide.
7: When I look up at the sky, I think every person is like a planet. We move, we change, we get lost for a while.

That was actually, I had my doubts, I must say, Laurie, but that's actually quite nice. I like that. I'd play that again. Glockenbach and Callum Scott Collide, that was. And we're going to go back in the Wayback Machine now with good old Womack and Womack. Remember this? Teardrops.

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2: Hello there, I'm Terry Daniel. The Albanese government maintains the conflict in the Middle East is to blame for the spike in Australia's inflation rate. Consumer prices rose 4% over the year to August, an increase of 0.5% on the July data. The Bureau of Statistics says higher fuel prices, along with the surge in construction costs, contributed to the hike. Treasurer Jim Chalmers says the situation is being addressed.
3: Inflation is still too high in our economy. That's why it's so important that we are managing the budget in a responsible way. We're providing cost of living relief in an affordable and ongoing way, and we're also dealing with some of the long-standing economic challenges in our economy around productivity and the like.
2: Western Australia has recorded a higher surplus than was anticipated in the recent state budget. The latest annual reports on Western Australia's government finances shows the state's surplus now sits at $4.2 billion, up by $684 million. Western Australian Treasurer Rita Saffiotti says it's come as a result of tightened government spending.
4: So expenditure growth came in at 5.5% compared to our budget of 6.7%. We haven't seen a significant increase in taxation revenue or royalty revenue in the annual statement. Actually, those two revenue sources were written down.
2: Australia's cyber security chief says the nation is a world leader when it comes to working with AI firms. The federal government has told departments to harden their cyber defences following a major AI breach. The Australian Signals Directorate credits our security alliance with the US for giving us direct access to top AI developers. Director General Abigail Bradshaw has told the ABC the partnership is giving us exposure to advanced technology.
5: We have been engaged with those labs for the last 6 months in utilising those leading-edge, world-leading technologies actually to fortify a number of systems of government significance, but also critical infrastructure providers.
2: The Education Union is calling for changes to the number of students in Australian public school classes. A report has found class sizes have not changed in a decade and remain well above the OECD average. Australian Education Union Federal President Karina Haythorpe says there is a clear divide between public and private schools.
6: We've seen a rapid increase in student complexity and needs, and we know that smaller class sizes mean more one-on-one support for students, so all governments should actually lower class sizes to 21. Which is the OECD average.
2: Queensland's tourism industry continues to boom, with the state's visitor economy surpassing $45 billion this year. The Bluey's World experience is driving the surge, injecting more than $80 million into the state's economy. Tourism and Events Queensland Chief Executive Craig Davidson says international travellers are increasingly visiting the Sunshine State.
7: We're really proud of what we're achieving in terms of those results, and that's off the back of really good aviation capacity, but we're growing at almost twice the national growth rate, and that's the key number, is that we are ahead of the competition, and we're seeing that growth sort of lock in.
2: Briefly, another news, a new Chief of South Australian Health has been unveiled. The state government has appointed Robin Lindsay. She has a background in health both in South Australia and in Victoria.

0: Victoria. She succeeds Dr. Robin Lawrence, who will retire after 4 years in the position. This is AIR National News. In AFL news, John Longmire has revealed how his shock move to Essendon came together. Jordan Tunbridge reports.
1: An approach from new coach Mark McVay just 2 weeks ago set the wheels in motion for John Longmire's sensational return to Victoria.
2: Known Spike for a long time. We just touched base, said would it be something I consider, and it went pretty quickly, so I was really excited by the challenge.
1: After 25 years in Sydney, the Premiership coach joins Essendon as GM of Performance, determined to help rebuild the fallen powerhouse.
2: Getting back into football was something I wanted to really explore, and to be able to work with someone I know was really important. To be able to come down and give him a hand was something that really excited me.
1: And despite the Bombers collecting the wooden spoon this season, Longmire insists there's plenty of upside in the playing list.
2: It's been a tough couple of years, but I think there's some really good young players, you know, I really look forward to working with. There's some strong senior players as well.
1: Jordan Tunbridge, Melbourne.
0: In other AFL news, Brisbane has confirmed Lachie Neale will leave the club as an unregistered free agent to take up an offer with Collingwood. Up to 12,000 NRL fans have turned out in Newcastle to watch the Newcastle Knights prepare for this weekend's NRL Grand Final against the Sydney Roosters. Tonight, the league will celebrate at the annual Dally M Awards. And there's basketball action tonight in the NBL. The New Zealand Breakers play the Cairns Taipans in Auckland this hour. Later tonight, the Sydney Kings take on Brisbane Bullets in Sydney. Australian Independent Radio News.
3: Fraser Coast weather.
4: Oh, and isn't it beautiful weather, honestly? There was a little bit of rain yesterday, but it's been a gorgeous day today. Currently just under 21 degrees in Hervey Bay, and which is up down from a maximum of 24 today. There's still a bit of breeze around, about 15 kilometres an hour with some gusts. 15 kilometres an hour is not very fast. It's not very strong breeze. Light breeze. And tomorrow, 15 minimum, maximum 25, a little bit of cloud around. And the winds are going to become lighter this evening as well, so that's good news. In Maryborough, it's just over 21 degrees, a touch over 21 degrees, down from a maximum of 25 in Maryborough. The winds are a bit stronger, 16, 17 kilometres an hour with some gusts, and once again, that's becoming light this afternoon. Tomorrow in Maryborough, it'll be minimum 11, maximum 25, partly cloudy, very similar to what it was today. Out on the bay, up till midnight tonight, the winds are southeasterly, 15 to 20 kilometres an hour, seas around a metre, swell north to northeasterly, below a metre, and mostly clear. And tomorrow, very similar. The winds are softer. Winds are southeasterly, 10 to 15 knots. Seas below 1 metre. Swell is north to northeasterly, below a metre, and partly cloudy. So tomorrow looks like it's going to be not a bad day to go out on the bay and have a look at some whales. There's still plenty of them out there, which is good. The tides. Now, it's there's a high tide in low tide at 5:09, which is in 2 minutes' time. And that's not very low, though. It's 1.03 metres. And the next high tide is at 10:45 tonight, 10:44. That's going to be 3 metres. And that's your news, sport and weather on Fraser Coast FM, live and local.
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that takes me back. Wow, Can't Eat on the road again, 1968. So while we're in the Wayback Machine, let's hit the Clash, London Calling.

0: Remember that, London Calling? Gosh, that was absolute fabulous Clash. Classic.
1: Yes, very classic. 70s, late 70s, was it?
0: Yeah, very good. 79.
1: There you go.
0: Spot on, late 70s.
1: I think I was there at the time.
0: You probably were.
1: Yeah.
0: Okay. Look, you know what? I've just found another terrific track from that era, and that's Mungo Jerry. Remember in the summertime?
1: Of course.
0: Didn't they call it the Pushbike Song?
1: Or was different. That's a different one. That was called the Pushbike Song.
0: The Pushbike Song. Okay. Well, let's have a listen to Mungo Jerry, and that'll take us through to our messages. That sounds like the Pushbike Song to me.
1: No, because the mixture is also
0: Pushbike. All right, Mungo Jerry in the summertime.

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6: Yeah, we got you back. We got you back. Okay, that Bob Seger tribute, that was last year as well, wasn't it? It got pretty good reviews, a little bit mixed, but apparently it's worth, if you're a Bob Seger fan, you definitely ought to go and see it. Not nodding at the microphone doesn't help. they can't see you.
7: Yeah, no, I agree. Okay, I want to talk about something else in a little while.
6: Go on, talk about it now.
7: No, I want to talk about it in a little while.
6: All right, well, this is Overkill. And it's off the Cargo album by Men at Work. I love this track.
7: Yeah, me too.

0: Oh, they were good. They were so good. So good, so good. And luckily he's still around, isn't he?
1: Sure.
0: Yeah.
1: Yeah, he's in Ringo's All-Stars.
0: Colin
1: Hay.
0: Colin Hay. Yeah. Awesomely talented. I saw a documentary on Colin Hay.
1: Mm.
0: And he's still very, very bitter about all that stuff that happened with the record label and suing
1: copyright
0: and all that stuff.
1: So he should be.
0: Why wouldn't you be?
1: Yeah.
0: But he is a fabulously talented singer, songwriter, performer. It really is. And it's got, so I love that.
1: Okay. He went through a lot of tough times, but he's good now.
0: Well, you know, what did AC/DC say? It's a long way to the top. If you want a sausage roll.
1: I love Angus.
0: Okay. Now, you know, there's an important thing to know about being track and rail safe, Laurie.
2: G'day, folks. 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
1: Yeah. And if you live in Harvey Bay, you put your feet up on your bed by 9 o'clock. Turn your clock radio on. Yeah.
2: And it's actually, you know, that's a really good, lovely tracks. A lot of good music in
1: yes.
2: that leading up to midnight section from 9 till 12.
1: Yeah, no, it's, yeah. The shout out to our music director, does a great job putting that together.
2: Okay.
1: Okay, you know. Now, I have something very important to talk about.
2: Oh, and well, let's listen.
1: You know how, thank you. You know how I get a lot of up-to-date information from the socials, and especially, I admit, from Facebook. So I was happy to read on the Fraser Coast Hospice Facebook page that the Queensland government has finally come good with the funding that is so desperately required for them to continue with their palliative care work. But there's still a shortfall of $60,000 a year, and they do such a good job at various fundraising activities and events, which certainly we as a radio station get behind. Now, this Saturday is a very special fundraiser for Fraser Coast Hospice. It's their 80s op shop ball. It's going to be at the Beach House Hotel, and you need to dress up in your 80s gear, and I want to talk about that for a second.
2: Oh, we just open our wardrobe and it's all there.
1: Well, you know, when you look at pictures, people get confused because they you know, get out their Afro wig and they're brightly colored.
2: No, I'd get out my double-breasted business suit.
1: Absolutely, exactly. And open your shirt up all the way down to the belly button. And, oh, you might have a, were they called shags, that hairstyle? But in general, the 80s for both the guys and the girls was quite a sophisticated look, unless you were Freddie Mercury or Michael Jackson. But but if you think of most of the stars,
2: dig out your silver bracelet and your I don't know, your flashy rings.
1: Right. There you go. Okay.
2: Mine's well, gone.
1: The main thing is that I think we should all get behind this. Now, I hadn't gotten tickets because, to be honest, the tickets are $130 each. So that's $260 for a couple.
2: But it's supporting the hospice. It's worth it.
1: It is. But they announced this morning that for the next 24 hours, they're selling tickets at half price. So in other words, you get two tickets for the price of one.
2: Oh, okay.
1: And suddenly, that's just such a great proposition.
2: Yeah, great value.
1: If you go online and jump in probably before midday tomorrow and get your tickets, because the performers are great. They're going to be having the rhubarb tarts, which is the current version of the Bobcats, and the Wannabes, which is some of our top musicians from other bands that get together. So you get a two-course meal, you get bubbles on arrival, you get all that music. There's going to be raffles and auction items and prizes.
2: Sounds awesome. We've got to go. Here's Tumbling Dice with the Rolling Stones.

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2: It certainly was. And you know what? The fabulous Shul Virgo has just arrived in the studio, ready to do her show after the news. So make sure you stand by and keep listening. And he's got a great program on tonight. And we're going to leave you now because Virgo's here to take over. And we're going to say hello and goodbye. 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
3: Yeah, and thank you especially for listening.
2: Yeah.
3: Yeah, this is early to sign off.
2: It is, but there you go. It's the new wave. Speaking of the new wave, here's Katrina and the Waves, and we'll see you next time. Bye.
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I play Latin, pop, Aussie, rock. Life is too short and it's my party night, so join me for some great music.

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2: Hello there, I'm Terry Daniel. Australia's inflation rate has spiked, putting further pressure on the Reserve Bank to raise interest rates on Melbourne Cup Day. Federal politics editor Michael Packey has more.
3: Latest data shows consumer prices rose 4% in the year to August, a jump of 0.5% on the July reading. The increase has been driven by higher construction costs, along with a lift in fuel and electricity prices. Treasurer Jim Chalmers maintains the conflict in the Middle East is to blame.
4: And these numbers show that Australia is not immune from that.
3: The opposition's Tim Wilson says the government can't keep blaming the war, arguing its own spending is driving inflation.
5: The Albanese government turns around to Australians and asks them to pull in their belt, but they won't do the same.
3: The Reserve Bank is warning unless inflation shows signs of easing, another interest rate hike is all but guaranteed on the first Tuesday in November. Michael Packey reporting.
2: The Commonwealth Bank, Westpac and NAB have all raised their variable interest rates by 0.25%. The move follows the Reserve Bank's decision to increase the official cash rate to a 15-year high of 4.6%. The hike adds around $100 to monthly repayments on the average $750,000 mortgage. Outgoing Greens leader Larissa Waters says she's proud of her record in charge of the party. Senator Waters has stepped down from the role to manage a pre-existing kidney condition. David Shoebridge has taken over as Greens leader following a party room ballot. Senator Waters says she's looking forward to eventually returning to the Senate.
6: It's been an incredible honour to be the parliamentary leader of the Australian Greens, and it's with great sadness that I'm not able to continue in that role due to my health getting worse. I hope to be okay, but I need to look after myself to do that.
2: New research has found more than a quarter of injured e-scooter riders were aged under 16. Mark Dransfield reports.
7: Parents are being warned e-scooters are not a toy. A joint Royal Melbourne Hospital and RACV study found the youngest rider to be injured was just 3 years old. Associate Professor Alicia Burke from the Royal Melbourne Hospital says modified bikes pose an even greater risk.
8: In some cases, the e-bikes, very, very fast, kind of 70, 80 kilometres an hour, again, associated with a higher likelihood of injury. We are seeing lots of people with injuries like broken arms, but around a quarter in this work had head injuries and other really serious injuries, and around 5% had life-threatening injuries.
2: The Independent Planning Commission has given New South Wales' largest coal mine expansion the green light, offering hope to more than 1,000 workers facing an uncertain future. The life of the Hunter Valley operations site will be extended to 2045 if critical federal approval is granted by the end of this year. Critics say the plan will cause further harm to the environment and human health and fails to ensure long-term economic security for local communities. Stuart Bocking from Coal Australia says the Independent Planning Commission considered more than 10,000 submissions during the lengthy assessment process.
9: The IPC on balance has found that the benefits outweigh any of the detriments, and it is important that these jobs are secured.
2: Finally, to the Australian share market, the All Ords has closed up 82 points at 89.69, and one Australian dollar was buying 69.7 US cents. This is AIR National News. Rugby League's top men's and women's players will be honoured tonight at the Daly M Awards. Adam Hawes reports.
10: It's a night where bow ties replace boots and footies make way for frocks. The NRL and NRLW's leading players and partners will shortly hit the red carpet here on a beautiful evening at Barangaroo for this year's Daly M Awards. The hot tip for the men's medal is Panthers champion Nathan Cleary, who won't be at the ceremony. He's still recovering from surgery on a broken leg. If he wins, it'll be his first Daly M. James Tedesco and Kalen Ponga are also a champion. Broncos star Tamika Upton is favourite

0: win back-to-back women's medals. Adam Hawes, Barangaroo, Sydney.
1: AFL and Lachie Neal will be playing for Collingwood in 2027. Eddie Summerfield has the details.
2: Just days after the grand final, the Triple Premiership Lion has told Brisbane officials he'll be leaving the club as an unrestricted free agent. Lachie Neal to join Collingwood on a three-year deal. The 33-year-old to sign with the Magpies when the free agency window opens on Friday. It's expected to be a busy October for the Pies. Coleman medal winner Jesse Hogan also tipped to join the club.
1: The NBL basketball action is underway for tonight in Auckland. The New Zealand Breakers are playing the Cairns Taipans. Next hour, Sydney Kings versus the Brisbane Bullets in Sydney. And Australia's out to avoid a series clean sweep when they play South Africa in the third men's one-day cricket match this evening. Australian Independent Radio News.
3: Fraser Coast weather.
4: Good evening. The temperature currently in Hervey Bay is 19.4 degrees and in Maryborough it is also 19.4 degrees. We've got we've had mostly clear today. Winds have been southeasterly, 15 to 25 kilometres, becoming light in the evening. And then we've got for the seas, they've been around 1 metre. Swell has been north to northeasterly below 1 metre for tomorrow, Thursday, the 1st of October. The winds will be southeasterly, 10 to 15 knots. Seas will be below 1 metre. And this will be north to northeasterly below 1 metre. We've got for tide times, we've had a low today at 5:09 p.m. of 1.03 metres. We'll have a high at 10:44 p.m. tonight of 3.06 metres. And tomorrow morning we'll have a low at 5:04 a.m. of 0.86 of a metre and a high at 11:44 a.m. of 3.43 metres. This has been your news, sport and weather report.
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0: Good evening to you. Welcome to the show. I'm Virgo and I've got 3 hours of wonderful music to play for you. Yes, as my regulars may know, I like to play some Latin, some Aussie rock for you. And I've also got quite a few new ones that we haven't played, at least on this radio show before. So, a whole lot of some Latin, some Aussie ones. There must be about 15. So, yeah, we've been busy getting those together for you. It's nice to have something fresh to listen to, isn't it? It's good to have some of your favourites, but fresh as well. So I want to say thank you so much to Ross and Laurie for the show right before this one. Drive, always great to hear that one. And yes, just to give you an idea too of some of the sort of music you'll hear tonight, we've got some Amy Shark, Olivia Newton-John. That's special dedication, that one. So it'll be good to hear her, Jade Holland. Kerry McInerney, one of our local wonderful artists. Lime Cordial, Louis Fonsi, Shepherd Maluma, Sia, Sean Paul Pitbull, Hayley Mary. There you go. There's some of them. So, yes, without much further ado, and I want to say thank you to Mr. Dean Martin for that samore. And I do like to do the local community announcements so you'll get an idea of what's happening around the place. And tonight I've got the new What's On magazine for October. So we'll have a look in there and have a look at the calendar and see what's coming up, because it's nice to know what's coming up, isn't it? Before we get to that really busy time of the year. Okay, and so first up tonight, after this little station ID, I've got Amy Shark with Child of Divorce. This one goes out to Michelle. And then we've got, after that one, we've got, where are we? We've got Alan Walker and The Spectre. So thanks for joining me, everyone. Here we go with the show.
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4: So how are you all out there? I hope you're well, as I am. Can you believe how quickly Wednesday evening comes around? It comes around very fast. It feels like I was only here a couple of days ago. And that can only mean one thing, can mean that Christmas is not that far away, which is a really good thing, which I love. But then, trying to get organized, that's another thing, isn't it? So maybe I'll just breathe and take it easy and just experience it rather than think I've got to go shopping and go crazy. But it does make me realize how much closer it is, because we're almost in October now. So it's the 30th, isn't it? Which after this point, it seems to go rather quickly. But anyway, we've got 3 whole hours to enjoy the show. Isn't that great? So when you look at it that way, it makes me feel much calmer, I think. And hopefully for you too. Now, what is the time? 21 minutes past six. And you're listening to Fraser Coast 107.5 FM, where we're live and local. And next up, I've got Dana Paola with XT4SIS, which is Ecstasies, but they've written it in a funny way. Okay, and then we've got a special dedication for Chris and Olivia, celebrating their love this weekend. Olivia Newton-John with Long Live Love. So let's do those two.

0: the people, by the people. 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
2: Hello there. Wasn't that great? That last song, Olivia Newton-John, our own Olivia Newton-John. 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Yes, that was Long Live Love. Okay. Next up, we've got, I'm going to tell you a little bit about what's happening with Sedpac Theatre. 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And they do brilliant productions. I've enjoyed them all. I'm just trying to think. The last one, yes, I've seen all of them. There's been so many and they're just all worth it. They're all close to home. It's down in Payalba there. So, fantastic. Very close to home. You can go there, watch the show and be back home again in only 5 minutes. So, yes, in Zephyr Street it is. So, just fantastic. And there's an intermission, so you can get drinks, you can get tea, coffee, you can get an alcoholic drink if you like, meet your friends, and you may even get the chance to say hello to the actors and actresses as they emerge at the end of the show. So just fantastic. So give it a try if you're new to the area or you haven't been for a long time. It's well worth it. Next up, we've got for you Anne-Marie and featuring Shania Twain with Unhealthy, and then after that Enrique Iglesias and Maria Becerra with Así Es La Vida. That's a Latin song. So here we go with those.

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1: 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Okay, welcome back. You're listening to Fraser Coast 107.5 FM, where we're live and local, and I'm Virgo. This is That's Amore, if you've just tuned in. And yes, we do have the SMS number now that you can text us on if you want to send a nice message and say what you're enjoying about the show. 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Okay, now, community flights, have you heard about those? Okay, so there's a September cash raffle, and it supports community flights and helps provide free flights for eligible patients travelling to non-emergency medical appointments across regional Queensland. You can buy your tickets in the September raffle, so you can do that. Plus, there's special Father's Day bonus prizes, and it includes a 30-minute community flights joy flight and a 30-minute introductory flying lesson. 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Great stuff. One of the things we love about living in this fabulous community of ours is, yes, the community flights. Now, next up, we've got Delta Goodrum with Eclipse. So, of course, she's one of our fabulous Australian performers. And then we've got Bibi Rexha and David Huerta with One in a Million. So we'll play those too.

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3: 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The time is now 15 minutes to 7. You're listening to Fraser Coast 107.5 FM. And I'm Virgo. And I'm just looking ahead for the calendar of events in our fabulous What's On Fraser Coast magazine. So October 2, of course, Friday. That's this Friday. Is the beginning of Blithe Spirit by Noel Coward. I remember him, actually, when he used to be on TV, a very elegant looking man and also quite witty. Yes, Noel Coward. I think it'll be good. Also, there's the Over 50s Lifestyle Expo on Friday, the 2nd of October. That's from 9 till 2. And that's on at the Harvey Bay Baptist Church. And then on October the 6th, it's a Tuesday, there's a Mayor's Picnic. Have you always wanted to go to the Mayor's Picnic? Well, now's your big chance, from 11 a.m. till 1 p.m. And it's going to be held at the Harvey Bay Historical Village and Museum. And everyone's welcome. You can join Mayor George Seymour for a cuppa and a sausage sizzle, of course, at the Harvey Bay Historical Village and Museum. So how wonderful. What a fantastic idea. He's really the people's mayor, isn't he? You've heard of it. Anyway, we won't go into that. But, yes, the people's mayor for sure. And then this Friday, October 9th, is Food and Groove Fridays. They're starting up. So that's from 4 p.m. till 9 p.m. Emergency services, advice, live music, licensed bar, street food and markets. That's on at the Seafront Oval, Harvey Bay. October Friday night. So there's just some of the wonderful opportunities for connection and entertainment in our fabulous community coming up. Now, speaking of music that I'm about to play for you, we've got Fide Divino Baby Ranks with Sepul Sofio. And that's, have we played the one? It's a new one. So there you go. That's one of the newbies. And then Jade Holland. And she's got Summertime Sunshine and You. And that goes out to Michelle at Point Vernon. Here we go with those ones.

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7: Hello there. Okay, the time is 4 minutes to seven. We might just have almost enough time to play. Actually, I'm going to play this one for George. This one is Maria by the Gypsy Kings, especially for George or Jorge, as he's also known, depending on who's talking to him, I suppose. So I hope you like this one, George, the Gypsy Kings, Maria. So enjoy this one. And then we'll just about be into our next second hour. Here we go.

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2: Hello there. Okay, this is now the second hour of That's Amore, and I'm just going to give you a little temperature update there. In Hervey Bay, it's 18.3 degrees, and in Maryborough, it's 16 degrees. And just for all of those people that need to rely on tides, fishermen and such, we are having a high at 10:44 p.m. tonight of 3.06 metres, and we'll have a low at 5:04 a.m. tomorrow morning of 0.88 of a metre, and then at 11:44 a.m. we'll have a high of 3.43 metres. Okay, more great music coming your way this hour. We've got first up Carly Rae Jepsen with Versailles. So let's do that one. And yes, we'll do that one. And then we've got lots more great music after that. So don't go anywhere.

Hello, welcome back. You're listening to That's Amore. It's 107.5 FM. And I just want to tell you a little bit more about what's happening out there. We've got a few things coming up. We've actually got, would you believe, another fundraiser for Fraser Coast FM that's coming up very closely, actually. It's just tomorrow, which is the 1st of October. Yes, Thursday the 1st. And it's at Bunnings Harvey Bay, of course, from 8 a.m. till 2:30 p.m. You can enjoy delicious freshly grilled sausages served on soft bread, and refreshing cold drinks will also be available. You can meet the Fraser Coast FM crew and show your support for local radio. Okay, so it's a great cause. Try to be there. And if you're going into Bunnings, yeah, just duck on over. And that's only tomorrow now, Thursday, the 1st of October. It really helps us. 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So there you go. It's a win-win, isn't it? Now, next up, we've got Jessie Hill with Let You Go. So that's an Australian performer, and that's a new one too. Then we've got Chapel Rowan with Good Luck Babe, followed by one especially for Cecile and all the Harry Belafonte lovers, Sweetheart from Venezuela.

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5: Okay, hello there. Hope you're enjoying the music as much as I am. As I like to say, it's my party night. And yes, if you have a message you'd like to send through, it's great to have them. The number is for the radio station, that is 0468 288 300. Or maybe you just want to say what you like about. Yeah, maybe it's not even the music. Maybe it's something else. Maybe it's someone else's show. Some feedback. It's all helpful, isn't it? Okay, looking at things happening in October, there's the Fraser Coast Hospice 80s Op Shop Ball at the Beach House Hotel. 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Book your tickets today and don't miss this totally awesome 80s night out. What a great idea. And, okay, music coming up for you now, Kate Miller-Heidke. We've got Kate Miller-Heidke and she's singing Deluded. And then after that we've got Ed Sheeran with Celestial. That one goes out to Beck. And following that, Inner featuring Daddy Yankee with More Than Friends.

0: The Harvey Bay Arts Society at Gallery 5, Sandy Street, Yarangan, aims to encourage art in our community with regular tuition and exhibitions throughout the year. 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
2: Hello there. Okay, the time is now 29 minutes to 8 and you're listening to That's Amore with Virgo. I'm having a ball presenting it to you. Hope you're enjoying it. Whatever your day has been, whether it's been work or playing with the kids or trying to entertain the kids, how are you going out there on school holidays? It's all good, yeah? Oh, that's good. Okay. Now, just want to tell you a little bit more about what's happening around our wonderful community for the month of October. We've got Saturday, October 24th, the Eagles Band, the Ultimate Eagles Experience. That's a ticketed event and that's on at the Harvey Bay RSL. So that's Saturday 24th. And just having a look what else is happening. Yeah, lots of different things happening. Comedy night, Saturday, October 24th. That'll be on at the Harvey Bay Hotel. Tickets via humanitix.com. And then you've got a concert called Music of the Night on Sunday, the 25th of October. That's also a ticketed event at the Brolga Theatre, Maryborough. You can go to www.brolgatheatre.org to find out about the concert, Music of the Night. And then Food and Groove Fridays are going to be on October the 30th, and that will be at Maryborough, the Brolga Theatre, River Stage, Maryborough, for till 9 p.m. So some they do in Harvey Bay, but this particular one, October the 30th, Friday, will be at Maryborough. There you go. Just looking ahead, lots of fun coming up. And yes, if speaking of school holidays, if you haven't been to the new library yet with your children, it's absolutely fantastic. They've got it really well catered for, colourful, comfortable for parents and carers to be watching them, and even lots of interactive things for the little toddlers and all these wonderful little barrel type of nooks where they can just sit and relax and read a book or just hide or something. So they've really thought it out so well. So that might be a fabulous outing just for one of the days with the kids. Okay, and maybe you might even get a chance to read a book yourself if you're really, really lucky. Okay, next up we've got one of our own local fabulous artists, that's singing artists, that's Kerry McInerney with It's In Our Blood. And that's a fabulous one, love that one. And then El Dua with Stairway in the Sky. That one's going out to Mara and her mum. I hope you enjoy that one, Tamara. And then Carol G. Drake featuring Ovi on the drums with Ahai.

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7: 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And I'm Virgo, and looking at what else I've got to tell you that's happening in our community. Did you know that there's a 50s lifestyle expo coming up, because it is Seniors Month apparently for the month of October, which is great. So lots of wonderful activities and interesting bits of information coming up for the seniors. And this is the Lifestyle Expo is to help you discover ways to stay active, connected and informed. So it's on Friday, 2nd October, 9 a.m. till 2 p.m. at the Harvey Bay Baptist Church in Inkinbar. There will be up to 80 exhibitors, community services, lifestyle information, craft workshops. You can sign up for these activities and lots of other things. A free door-to-door pickup service is available from Maryborough or Harvey Bay. So if you would like the pickup service, you can book this service on 4194 2441. 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So come by and say hello. We'd love to see you. Give us a wave and tell us what you like. And, yeah, check us out. So it'll all be happening there, the Over 50s Lifestyle Expo at the Harvey Bay Baptist Church. That's this Friday. It all comes around so quickly, doesn't it? Okay, so last songs that we were listening to was Carol G and Drake with Ahai. That was a bit of a fun one, wasn't it, for sure? And then next up I've got for you Dean Lewis with Escape. So we're going to do that one. And then Heart to Heart's Moonride, we'll do that one. That one actually, Heart to Heart's Moonride, that one is going out to Tamara and her mum, so we'll do that one. Then Carol G and Ovi on the drums, we'll do that one afterwards, which is Cairo. So there's those three.
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2: The Torquay markets are held every Saturday, and that's from 7am to 1pm. 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
3: Okay, so that was a great trio of music, wasn't it? I was really enjoying that one. I'm just reading the Seniors magazine, actually, just in case we have any seniors out there listening, and I've got a feeling we've got a few, which is really great. So Seniors Month, 1st of October till the 1st of November 2026. Some of the things happening, of course, one I just read out about the Over 50s Lifestyle Expo at the Hervey Bay Baptist Church on the 2nd October, 6th of October, Mayor's Picnic at the museum. Thursday, 8th of October, Howard U3A District Morning Tea. That's going to be on from 10 till 12, Uniting Church Hall, corner of Cole Street and Watkins Street, Howard. Fun Games Day, 10 to 12, same day, 8th of October, Howard Crow Street Community Centre. Sunday, 11th October, Cool Country Concert, doors open at 10 a.m. at the Citizen Centre, corner of Demon Camp Road and Totnes Street, Torquay. So how's that? Just to name a few fun things to do. No need to feel bored. If you're new to the area or if you want to make some new friends, what a great opportunity. Yeah, try something new. Okay, next up we've got Lime Cordial. No, not to drink, to listen to. Yes, this is a singing one. Lime Cordial with Robbery, and that's an Australian group. And then after that we've got Jamie Miller with Baby Doll. That's a cute name, isn't it? Featuring Antonio Cipriano, followed by Kenya OS with Boys.

0: love boys.
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3: Hello there. Okay, the time is now 7 minutes past 8. My, how the time does fly. I must be having way too much fun. I think I am, you know. Okay, of course I am. It's Wednesday night. What's not to have fun about? Okay, temperatures, Harvey Bay, 15.4 degrees and Maryborough is 14 degrees. And also for our Fisher people, since we're on the coast here, we'll have a high at 10:44 p.m. tonight of 3.06 metres, a low at 5:04 a.m. tomorrow morning of 0.86 per metre, and a high at 11:44 a.m. tomorrow of 3.43 metres. Now, seeing what else is happening, the QWCA Yerengan Branch Tombola is happening on Saturday, the 10th of October. So they're actually at the Yerengan QCWA Hall, which is in 19 Polgold Street, Yerengan. Doors open at 9 a.m, giving you plenty of time to purchase your tickets. Free morning tea, lucky door prize, delicious homemade baking, starts at 10:15 a.m. And that would really help them out. So that's Saturday, the 10th of October. Now, what else have we got for you? Lots more music coming your way, of course. So we've got up next, we've got Peach, PRC, with Teenage Losers. So that's a bit sad, isn't it? Teenage Losers. I'm sure there's not too many of those. And then after that, we've got Cat's Eye with Animal on the Dance Floor. So these are all new ones. So this is sort of, giving you some spice out there, that's for sure. And then after that, we've got Luis Fonsi and Demi Lovato with Echeme La Culpa. Love that one.

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5: Hello there. How are you? Hope you're enjoying your evening, whatever you're doing. Hopefully you're relaxing a little bit by now. And yes, we've got more great music coming your way. Next up, I've got for you one we haven't played before. This one is Pink. Actually, no, we have played that one before, but Pink with Some Girls. And then we've got Maluma and Shakira with Agua. So we'll do that one straight after it. That is the new one, that one right there. It's called Agua. And then after that, we've got Shepherd. And they are singing Beautiful Something. That's an Australian band. And that one goes out to Lee.

0: again. The Harvey Bay RSL Pipe Band are a social group of friends who love to perform. 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
3: Hi there. Okay, the time is currently 29 minutes to 9 and you're listening to That's Amore with Virgo. And having a look at other things that are happening. We've got the markets on this week, of course. Thursday, it's on at markets are on at Maryborough Markets. Saturday, the 3rd of October, it's on at Howard Country Markets. And also on the 3rd is the markets at the pier, and also on the 3rd are the Torquay Beachside Markets. So there's something for everyone there. And then if you couldn't make it to any of those, well, then you've got Sunday the 4th of October there at Ningambar Markets. Now, next up for you, I have got Robbie Williams with Angels. And that one I'm going to have for me because, I just love that song. Love Angels, love that song. Then Mark Anthony with Vivia. Mi Vida, that's a Latin one, followed by Sia with Unstoppable. If you need some boost to music, this is a song for you.

0: 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By combining advanced identity, data, and analytics capabilities, organizations can strengthen fraud prevention.
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3: Hello there. The time is now 15 minutes to 9. Where is the time gone? I don't know. It just goes. And what did you think of that Sia one? I just love that one. If ever you're feeling flat or a bit like things are too much, just try singing that one to yourself. You can't stay feeling flat for too long. Unstoppable. Fantastic. And next up I've got for you Mohombi featuring Nicole Scherzinger with Coconut Tree. So yeah, this is a bit of fun, this one. And then the Veronicas with Everything I'm Not. That one goes out to Lutz. Hope the vacuuming's going well, Lutz. And then Sean Paul featuring Sia with Dynamite.

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4: Hello there. Okay, it's come to the time of the night to say good night to you. Yes, it's gone quickly, as it always does. And I want to say thank you so much for joining me, all the regulars that listen, and all the new ones that have joined too. It was great to have you listening. I want to say thank you to the members, the associate members, our sponsors, and all the fabulous volunteers. And especially thank you to you for listening. Hope you found out some wonderful information. Hope you've enjoyed the music. And, of course, there's many other shows here on during the daytime. You can join in on those, and there's music to listen to after I leave tonight, but I shall be back again next Wednesday night to do it again for you. And tonight we're going to go out with, we're going to have Imam Beck, Sean Paul, Sophia Ray with Dancing on Dangerous, and this one goes out to my music man, Sean, who helps me get the music together. Thank you so much. He loves that job. It's not a job to him. It's an enjoyment for him. So here we go with that one, and then it'll be on to all night easy listening music. Great to have you with us. Bye for now.

0: The Maryborough District Orchid Society holds meetings in St. Paul's Memorial Hall on the second Tuesday of each month, commencing at 7:30 p.m., except January. 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

clock has struck 12. The witching hour has just begun. And so has Midnight to Dawn. Aussie artist and Aussie hits from now until sunrise. So, all you night owls, settle down and settle in. Because the time is just after midnight.

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0: one half, 56%, of Australians have said they've been a victim of online fraud, with millennials being the most susceptible. Fraud and identity theft is a huge concern for people, with 90% of Australians saying they're worried about identity theft online. When asked on what form of online fraud worries them most, Australians said identity theft, such as stolen personal details, fake purchase scams, credit card fraud, account takeover, and AI-driven fraud, such as deepfakes.
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2: Good morning, I'm Lee Harrison. Australia's inflation rate has spiked, putting further pressure on the Reserve Bank to raise interest rates on Melbourne Cup Day. Michael Packey reports.
3: Latest data shows consumer prices rose 4% in the year to August, a jump of 0.5% on the July reading. The increase has been driven by higher construction costs, along with a lift in fuel and electricity prices. Treasurer Jim Chalmers maintains the conflict in the Middle East is to blame.
4: And these numbers show that Australia is not immune from that.
3: The opposition's Tim Wilson says the government can't keep blaming the war, arguing its own spending is driving inflation.
5: The Albanese government turns around to Australians and asks them to pull in their belt, but they won't do the same.
3: The Reserve Bank is warning unless inflation shows signs of easing, another interest rate hike is all but guaranteed on the first Tuesday in November. Michael Packey reporting.
2: The Commonwealth Bank, Westpac and NAB have all raised their variable interest rates by 0.25%. The move follows the Reserve Bank's decision to increase the official cash rate to a 15-year high of 4.6%. The hike adds about $100 to monthly repayments on the average $750,000 mortgage. WA's Shadow Treasurer says the latest annual report on the state's finances shows government spending is out of control. WA recorded a higher surplus than expected of $4.2 billion, having grown by $684 million. But Sandra Brewer has criticised a cash deficit of $2.84 billion and a $3.2 billion increase in public sector debt. She says the government needs to rein in its spending.
6: While the Treasurer has been quick to claim success of an operating surplus, the reality is this is Labor's largest ever cash deficit. Unlike WA households who've been told to keep a lid on their expenditure, the Treasurer is doing the opposite.
2: Interim findings into six safety incidents at Sydney Airport shows fatigue risks in air traffic controllers were flagged at the time. The Transport Safety Regulator has assessed the first near miss at the most serious level on the international scale. ATSB Chief Commissioner Angus Mitchell says it's still not known whether staffing shortages directly contributed to any of these events.
7: Whilst an elevated fatigue risk does not necessarily mean a controller was fatigued or that fatigue affected performance, we are, however, examining the effectiveness of the measures that were in place to manage this pre-identified risk.
2: And passengers and crew have helped restrain a pilot who allegedly stabbed the captain of a commercial flight over the Middle East. The Fly Dubai craft was travelling from Dubai to Tel Aviv when it dropped 14,000 feet in 30 seconds after the incident in the cockpit. The Boeing 737 has landed safely in Saudi Arabia, with the pilot now in police custody. This is Air National News. A wheelchair-bound Nathan Cleary has been crowned the NRL's greatest player at the Dally M Awards. Chris McCarthy reports.
8: The red-hot favourite came under more pressure than expected, level with teammate Dylan Edwards after round 18, but six votes in round 25 sealed the Penrith star as the 2026 Dally M medalist before ending 14 clear of Cronulla's Braden Trindle. Not able to attend as he recovers from the first of at least two ankle surgeries, Cleary accepted the award by video message, giving a shout-out for his parents' support along the way.
9: This whole year I've actually been living at home with them because my house is getting fixed, so they've looked after me well this year and can't thank them enough.
8: Tamika Upton was crowned the NRLW's best player for a third time, cementing her place as one of the game's greatest ever players. Chris McCarthy reporting.
2: AFL great Matthew Richardson believes Bobby Hill is worth the risk for clubs looking to bolster their list. The 26-year-old Norm Smith medalist wants another chance at AFL level after parting ways with Collingwood due to off-field issues. Richardson says experienced high half forwards like Hill are incredibly valuable in the modern game.
10: If he really is keen and motivated to play again, and once you sit down and talk to him as a club, I think he would be worth a risk.
2: And in the NBL, the Sydney Kings have downed the Bullets 93-78 and the Breakers winners over the Taipans 98-75. Australian Independent Radio News.
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12: Yes, good morning. The temperature's dropped a little bit since I arrived here this morning. It stands at 8 degrees now here in Hervey Bay, and we're expecting to head up to 25 degrees, partly cloudy with light winds, becoming east to southeasterly, 15 to 25 kilometres in the morning, then becoming lighter in the evening. In Maryborough, it's just nudging 13 degrees and partly cloudy as well, light winds becoming easterly at 15 to 20 kilometres per hour in the middle of the day, then becoming lighter in the late afternoon, and they're heading up to a maximum of 25. The Hervey Bay waters forecast until midnight tonight, the winds southeasterly 10 to 15 knots, the seas below 1 metre, the swell north to northeasterly below 1 metre, and partly cloudy out there on the water. And for the tides, we have just had a low tide at 5 o'clock. The next high tide will be at 11:45 this morning at 3.43 metres. All right, so the weather is getting a bit nicer out there, so hopefully it's going to be a big weekend of fishing down at Toogoom, so we've hopefully the weather and the winds will come down. So have a listen to what our good friends at Marine Rescue are saying about if you take your boat out.

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Yes, a little bit of John Mayer there to start off breakfast this morning. Yes, it's breakfast with Anne Grant this morning and from here till 6 until 9. Hope you've had a great week and what a weekend of football. I think we're still a horse from the from both NRL games and the AFL Grand Final. How good are those Brisbane Lions doing a three-peat? It's great music. Plus, we've got some great footy coming in on Sunday with the NRL Grand Final. So whoever you barrack for, I hope it's a great game. All right, we've got some really good music coming up in this first hour. We've got some Bruno Mars coming up next. It's 11 past 6 on Fraser Coast FM. Good morning, and it's Anne Grant taking you right through till 9 o'clock.

Yes, that was Bob Marley and the Wailers, of course. Three Little Birds, it was called. All right, we've got a great program coming up all the way through this morning. And if you're up early enough, you'll have seen the beautiful sunrise coming over Gowrie as I was driving in. So that was just on 5:30. So if you're up and walking about, it was a beautiful sight behind the clouds. And it means it's going to be a really nice day, hopefully. Okay, yeah, let's move along. We've got the Hollies coming up next and Stop, Stop, Stop. Then after a few words from our sponsors and associate members, we've got Queen as well with Seaside Rendezvous. It's a great, great track for a great little place like Hervey Bay. It's 19 past six on Fraser Coast FM.

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1: Gosh, there's more to Queen, isn't it, than just Bohemian Rhapsody? That's a very funny song, a very upbeat song. And you can just see them people jumping around in their swimsuits. Seaside Rendezvous. Okay, we've got some Katy Perry coming up next, and this is Raw, and it's 6:26 on Fraser Coast FM.

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2: Today we have a Bunnings barbecue being run by the Fraser Coast FM down at Bunnings, of course. All our dedicated volunteers will be down there, and it, as usual, there'll be great sausages and nice fresh bread and some cold drinks as well. So from 8 o'clock till 2:30, head on down and say hi to the guys down there. Every hour they'll be changing their cooks to make something special. I don't think so. How can you make sausages any more special than what they are, with some onion as well? So yeah, pop down there and say hello to them all down there. It's great food with great people and a great cause, and so be down there today. So you can do that and grab a sausage on the way through to Maryborough, because their markets are on today as well from 7 till 12. So you can cruise past Bunnings, pick up a sausage for breakfast, and head over to the Maryborough markets as well. I'll have a little bit to say later on also about the Seniors Month this month, and we've got an over 50s expo coming up as well. So I'll let you know about that in the next hour. But coming up now, we've got some Aussie Crawl and Reckless, and it's 28 to 7 on Fraser Coast FM 107.5 with Anne Grant this morning.

Yes, Australian crawl there and Reckless. Now, this next track is by a lady called Greta Ziller. And I've said before how we, as a community radio station, we also feature songs from up-and-coming artists as well and from an AMRAP list. It's an Australian Music Recording Artist. And this is where they start to get their big breaks from as well, and some of the radio stations pick them up. So this one is a new track by Greta, and it's she's from Melbourne and she's a singer-songwriter. And this track is Breaking Up Ain't Like the Movies. Probably not. It's 23 to 7.

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Pete Murray there and Better Days. And how good was Kylie Minogue at the AFL Grand Final? It was fantastic, wasn't it? Good having a great Aussie girl come and open the show. Then this is one of her songs that she played. It was called Padam Padam, and it's 13 to 7 on Fraser Coast FM.

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What a beautiful track, isn't it? George Benson, he's got a beautiful voice, voice like oil. All right, we've got some Ricky Nelson to take us into the 7 o'clock news, sport and the latest weather as well. And I'll be back after the break.

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2: Good morning, I'm Lee Harrison. Passengers have described how bystanders leapt into action to respond to a mid-air crisis on a plane from Dubai to Tel Aviv. One of the pilots stabbed the other in an apparent attempt to crash the plane. Crew members and passengers managed to detain the attacker before the flight landed safely. This man says he was on the aircraft and a relief pilot stepped up to avert disaster.
3: There were two spare pilots who were supposed to operate the next flight. The relief pilots are European, one of them British, who entered and pulled the aircraft up, pulled the yoke, stabilised the plane and landed us in Saudi Arabia.
2: Labor claims half of first home buyers are using a government assistance program to secure a property. Nelson Scott reports.
4: The Albanese government claims more than 100,000 Australians have bought their first home using the 5% deposit scheme over the past year. The figure follows changes to scrap income caps, boost available places, and raise property price limits. Labor estimates the scheme has saved buyers roughly $1.5 billion in lenders' mortgage insurance fees, but the opposition claims some participants have fallen into negative equity as property prices tumble across the country following tax changes in the budget. Nelson Scott, Canberra.
2: The opposition has reiterated its call for the government and coalition to work together to find budget savings they can both agree to. The Reserve Bank says government spending's too high, adding to inflationary pressures and pushing up interest rates. Latest data shows consumer prices climbed 4% over the year to August, a 0.5% increase on the July result. Shadow Treasurer Tim Wilson says the government needs to rein in its own spending.
5: It seemed like the government could spend forever and it wasn't going to be inflationary. People are now living the consequences of it. And we're just being very frank with people. The consequence is higher inflation, higher interest rates, and you go to the supermarket and you might buy the same thing, but you're paying more and you're getting less.
2: The government is urging Australia's new Greens leader to direct his fire towards the Coalition and One Nation. David Shoebridge has been elected to the top job following the resignation of Larissa Waters. Senator Shoebridge has pledged to replace Labor by transforming the Greens into a mass movement, but Treasurer Jim Chalmers says his attacks should be directed elsewhere.
6: I'm told that he was particularly focused on the Labor Party in his introductory remarks. I think it's really important that we focus on the risks posed to workers and to our economy by One Nation, the Liberal Party and the National Party.
2: In other news, British police have asked prosecutors to consider charging 54 people and 20 organisations over the 2017 Grenfell Tower fire. Evidence files have now been submitted after a 9-year investigation into the disaster, which killed 72 people. Australia's eSafety Commissioner is rejecting suggestions from the US President that AI companies can self-regulate, saying the era of tech giants policing themselves is over. And a new survey has found nearly two-thirds of Australians believe we are becoming more disconnected from each other. A survey by Mental Health Australia found only 21% of people feel very connected to their friends, family or community. This is AIR National News. John Longmire has opened up on his switch to Essendon after 25 years with the Sydney Swans. The Premiership coach joining the Bombers 2 weeks after an approach from Mark McVay. His priority as General Manager of Performance will be supporting the first-time senior coach.
7: So it's the team, the game plan, what it looks like, just really helping Spike and shouldering some of that load, I guess, that the senior coach takes. Such a big job these days. It's all-encompassing. He needs to spend some time working with the players and having great relationship with the players. So if I can support him in that way and he and the coaches, the other coaches, that's my job.
2: Nathan Cleary has taken out Rugby League's Dally M medal. Meanwhile, the Rabbitohs have re-signed star utility Talis Duncan until the end of the 2030 season. Turning to basketball, and there were two games of NBL last night. Terry Daniel has the details.
8: The New Zealand Breakers defeated the Cairns Taipans 98-75 in Auckland. Parker Jackson top scored for the Breakers with 27 points. In the second game, the Sydney Kings defeated the Brisbane Bullets 93-78 in Sydney, leaving the Kings at the top of the table. Kedrick Davis best for the Kings with 24 points. Terry Daniel, Air Sport.
2: And Manchester City could be expelled from Premier League after being found guilty of more than 100 charges relating to financial breaches. Australian Independent Radio News.
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10: Okay, the weather down at the marina this morning at 6:45 was the temperature was 16 degrees with 84% humidity. The winds were 5 knots from the southwest, seas are slight, visibility good, and the barometer is 1028 hectopascals. In Hervey Bay at the airport, it's just on 15.5 degrees, heading up to a maximum of 25. And in Maryborough, it's just on 14.5 degrees, and they're also looking for a temperature up to 25 degrees. All right, so if you are going to go out in your boat, if the weather's dodgy, don't go out.
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Yes, Billy Thorpe and the Aztec. It's always almost summer, and it's, well, at least the 1st of October today, so we're definitely into spring. And for those down south or those living on the border between Queensland and New South Wales, daylight savings starts this weekend. So, yes, you've got to back into the problems again of which side of the border do you think you're in? What time is it? It's a bit of a struggle. All right, we've got some great music coming up this hour as well, and we've got the Queensland news and sport and coming up at 7:30 as well. So let's just wriggle on with it. We've got Styx here now with Lady, and it's 7:11 on Fraser Coast FM.

Yeah, Sticks there and Lady. All right, we've got some Bam, Wham, Bam, Shang-a-Lang. I'm sure you remember this one by Silver, followed by The Corrs as well after that.

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Eric Carmen there and Hungry Eyes from the Dirty Dancing soundtrack. You all know that that movie for sure. All right, it's 28 past seven. We might let me have a look here. I might just play the Captain and Tennille, and that'll take us into the Queensland news, sport and weather.

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1: This is Air News Queensland. I'm Lee Harrison. A man's assisting police after a fatal crash in Acacia Ridge. Police say a 30-year-old man was struck by a vehicle just before 6:30 last night and died at the scene. The 50-year-old driver was uninjured. Police are appealing for anyone with information to come forward. Meanwhile, two people have been taken to hospital following a crash between a truck and a motorbike in East Brisbane. Emergency crews were called to a service station on Edgar Street after 8 last night. The male rider sustained serious injuries while his female passenger was transported in a potentially life-threatening condition. The truck driver is speaking with police. The former partner of a Toowoomba mother is set to reappear in court today, charged with her murder. Georgina Winter reports.
2: 48-year-old Dharminder Singh has been held in custody since mid-July, accused of murdering his former spouse, Yana Armstrong. The 30-year-old mother of one went missing on July 7 after last being seen at her home in Newtown. Following a four-day search, her body was found at Redbank Creek, roughly 90 kilometres east of Toowoomba. Officers arrested Mr. Singh the following day, charging him with one count of domestic violence murder. He first appeared in court via video link on July 13. The case returns to Toowoomba Magistrates Court today. Georgina Winter reporting.
1: A prisoner's been taken to hospital after a fire inside Wolston Correctional Centre. Queensland Corrective Services say the fire started within a 37-year-old cell around 3:30 yesterday afternoon. Five fire crews helped to put the blaze out. The prisoner's in a stable condition. Brisbane house prices have fallen for a sixth straight month. Figures from realestate.com show a drop of 0.2% in September, sitting 3.9% below their March peak. The median Brisbane home price sits just over the $1 million mark. While annual figures have risen, senior economist Eleanor Cray says the month-on-month falls point to a weaker market.
3: That annual figure does kind of understate how much conditions have changed. Brisbane prices actually fell 2% over the past 3 months. And if we annualise that 3 month rate of decline, that would mean we could see price falls of around 8% if that pace were sustained over the coming months.
1: To sport now, Broncos fullback Tamika Upton has won the Women's Dally M medal for a third time. Upton scored 31 points, including 7 in the final two rounds. Nathan Cleary was named men's Dally M medal winner. Still with Brisbane, and winger Julia Robinson admits they're desperate to send Ellie Brigginshaw out as a winner in this weekend's NRLW Grand Final. The veteran pair have won 4 premierships together at Brisbane. Robinson says the side are ready to deliver one more for Ellie.
4: I feel like there's less pressure on Ellie's shoulders, and it looks like she's just enjoying her footy, and she's having so much fun this year with us girls, and we just want to make sure we give her justice because she's been such a big player in today's generation, so we want to make sure we send her out the right way.
1: And some rival clubs in the English Premier League are pushing for Manchester City's punishment for financial breaches to be handed down this season, despite a lengthy appeal process expected from City. This is Air News Queensland.
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Vixens of Fall, that is, and that's also from our AMRAP app that we have for our community radio. They're three sisters. They're from far north Queensland and they're based in Brisbane now, and at the resurgence of the country rock music industry now. There's heaps out there now. And I notice even Ella from Killing Heidi, noticed from Melbourne, she's moving into the country pop as well. So, yeah, big resurgence of us now, and it's great music. All right, this is great music too, Katy Perry and Daisies, and it's 20 to 8 Fraser Coast FM.

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Carole King there from the Tapestry album, Will You Love Me Tomorrow? All right, as I said earlier, the Over 50s Lifestyle Expo is on tomorrow, but this the whole of the month of October is Seniors Month. All right, so there's lots of things happening over the time. So tomorrow, the Over 50s Lifestyle Expo, you'll be able to see this 80 exhibitors. There's community services, lifestyle information, craft workshops you can sign up for, and lots of other activities. And it's on at the Harvey Bay Baptist Church in Nickambar, just near the where the markets are. And that's on tomorrow from 9 until 2. And there's a free door-to-door pickup service that's available from Maryborough or Harvey Bay. And you need to book for this if you want to do it. You need to call on 4194-2441. Also, as a bonus, the Fraser Coast FM will have a pop-up radio out there, and we'll be broadcasting live from 9 through to 12. So come on by as well. We'd love to see you all as well. There's a brochure that's put out by the council as well. I've got it here, and it's you can pick one up from the Helcrow Street Community Centre where we are at the radio station. They're there, and it's actually a brochure that's called Seniors Month, and it tells you everything that's happening on that's coming up in the next month of things. And I'm sure you'll be able to pick up one of these at the Lifestyle Expo tomorrow. So get on out there and have a little look to see what's on in your community, because it's a great, great little community, and there's so much to happen. So if you're saying you've got nothing to do, head out there and have a look and see all the things you can do. All right. So we've got Alex Warren coming up now with Bloodline, and it's 10 to 8 on Fraser Coast FM 107.5 with Anne Grant this morning.

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1: All right, just a couple of minutes now till the 8 o'clock news, and I'm going to have an all Australian lead up into it. We've got In Excess and Jimmy Barnes coming up now with the Good Times, plus Danny Minogue and Tina Arena with Sorrento Moon. And I'll be back after the news, sport, and I'll give you the latest update on the weather.

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2: Good morning, I'm Lee Harrison. A pilot suspected of stabbing his co-pilot in an attempt to crash an Israel-bound plane has been arrested. The Fly Dubai plane was forced to make an emergency landing in Saudi Arabia 2 hours after taking off from Dubai after an altercation in the cockpit. Israeli Defense Minister Israel Katz has labelled the incident an attempted jihadist terror attack. This woman telling the BBC her 74-year-old mother was on the flight.
3: She described a very stressful event. They were going down to the ground very quickly with the plane. They understood very quickly that something wrong going on in the cockpit.
2: New research shows Australian households face a postcode lottery when trying to lower energy costs. Victoria and New South Wales were the top-performing states, while Queensland and Western Australia are towards the bottom. The Energy Efficiency Council says jurisdictions with electrification policies were able to deliver the most savings to consumers. Mining leaders are calling for new protections to shield New South Wales's largest approved coal mine expansion from being appealed. Environment groups are urging the federal government to overturn extensions to Yancoal and Glencore's joint operation in the Hunter Valley. The state's Minerals Council wants the government to enact laws preventing climate groups from taking legal action over the next 3 months. Chief Executive Stephen Galilee says the project's workers and investors deserve more certainty.
4: We've got to consider the sorts of signals we are sending people who want to invest billions in New South Wales when we put those companies and those proponents and the people that work at these projects through this sort of process over 6 years in this case. It's sending the wrong signals.
2: Those using debit and credit cards can no longer be charged extra from today, with businesses expected to raise prices to compensate. The nationwide ban on card surcharges is taking effect from today. Independent Payment Forum co-founder Brad Kelly says billions of dollars have been spent on the surcharges.
5: Those surcharges don't just magically disappear. It just becomes a bill that the merchant pays. So just expect that to be transferred over.
2: And nearly two-thirds of Australians believe we're becoming a more self-isolated population. A survey by Mental Health Australia found only 21% of respondents felt highly connected to their friends, family or community. Chief Executive Carolyn Nikoloski says this Mental Health Month is about recognising it can be difficult to prioritise connections.
6: We're feeling pretty stretched in our day-to-day lives at the moment. We've got busy schedules. We're living in a time of global uncertainty and change. And in that context, it can be really hard for people to make the time to prioritise the connections that they need.
2: This is AIR National News. Marcus Bontempelli has added another accolade to his glittering AFL career, winning a seventh Charles Sutton medal at the Western Bulldogs Best and Fairest. Bontempelli is level with Scott West for the most Best and Fairest wins at the club. The 30-year-old says he wants to continue playing at a high level while also helping his team find success.
7: I'm obviously not getting any younger and father time's actually real now for me, but I think trying to replicate the things that I've been able to do in the past but also shape the guys are going to take us forward. For me, it's always been about, you know, lead first through my football so that I can continue to ask others to do the same.
2: Panthers halfback Nathan Cleary has won his first Dally M medal alongside Broncos NRLW star Tamika Upton. Meanwhile, the NRL's top try scorer is getting behind Newcastle in Sunday's grand final. South Sydney's Alex Johnston was jauntily awarded the Ken Irvine medal with Penrith's Thomas Jenkins at the Dally M's. After going down to the Knights in the elimination finals, AJ says he can see them going all the way.
8: Each week they're upsetting the next team and they've taken out one and two now as well. So, yeah, wouldn't be surprised, obviously, if they can get the job done against the Roosters.
2: And the third cricket one-dayer in South Africa has ended prematurely due to rain, with Australia winning by 45 runs on the DLS method. South Africa have taken out the series 2-1. Australian Independent Radio News.
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10: All right, the weather for the last time for me this morning is an update of what we're going to have coming up through the week. We have currently outside 19.5 degrees, heading up to 25. So it's going to be, the weather's slowly getting warmer all the way through till next Wednesday, actually. So 25, 26, 27, no rain. It's just partly cloudy, mostly sunny, maybe a shower next Wednesday, but that's really all there is. And in Maryborough, it's just on 19 degrees, heading up to 25, and they've got warmer temperatures coming through. They've got tomorrow 27, then Saturday 28, 29. Fabulous for the long weekend, which is fantastic. So the Toogoom Fishing Club are hosting an interclub fishing competition between the local fishing clubs. Hervey Bay Amateur Fishing Club will be there as well. So the weather's looking great, fantastic. And I hope the fish decide that they're going to come out as well. So it'll be pretty good. So anyway, you've got looking forward to the next week. It's beautiful weather and spring weather. Get your shorts on. Get out and do the garden. The grass is starting to grow a lot now, so you've got to keep at it all the time. All right, so let's have a chat to see what Marine Rescue are telling us about if you're heading out in your boat.
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Oh, 55 there and get a job. Yes, probably still a good anthem these days because there's plenty of places wanting people to work for them. But yes, should put it out there and put it on the TV. Okay, welcome to the last hour of breakfast this morning with Anne Gramp. I hope you've enjoyed the music so far. It's been a bit of a mix, hasn't it? And we've got still a lot more to go before Sally comes in at 9 o'clock. So we're going to move on with Diana Ross and the Supremes and Baby Love from 1964. And it's 11 past 8, Fraser Coast FM.

tea set there, and if you do believe in love, there you go. All right, we've got Ronan Keating coming up now. He's the judge on The Voice. I'm not sure if he's coming back next year. We'll have to wait and see, won't we?

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It's the iconic David Bowie there and Ashes to Ashes. Okay, Sarah Storer has been around for a little bit. She's Golden Guitar Awards, 7 Golden Guitar Awards she's won in Tamworth. And as of 2017, she's won 21 in total, which is fantastic. So, which is a country music singer-songwriter and a former teacher. So this is one of her songs called Night After Night, and it's 8:27 Fraser Coast FM.

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1: This weekend's markets are on. We've got, because today you've still got time to get to Maryborough if you want to check out the heritage markets. They're on till 12 o'clock today. You can have lunch over there at the same time. It's a beautiful place, Maryborough. Then Saturday the 3rd, the Howard Country Markets are on. Also, they're once a month ones. They're on from 7 till 12. We also have markets at the pier at Yarangan as well. They're from 7 to 12:30. And also Torquay Beach Markets are also on from 7 till one. So there's a whole plethora of markets on Saturday. And then Sunday, we've got Nicanbar Markets down at the Animal Refuge as well. So there's plenty of things to do. So if you're visiting Hervey Bay for the weekend, definitely get out and see what our local handcraft markets are like, because there's some great people out there doing some very creative things, and there's great plants at all these places as well. So, all right, we've got some Olivia Dean coming up next, and Man I Need, and it is 28 to 9 Fraser Coast FM.

I just love Olivia Dean. I could listen to her all day. She's doing a concert tour in Australia at the minute. Oh, yes, at the minute. And she'll be in Brisbane at the Brisbane Entertainment Centre on October 13th, which is a Tuesday, which I can't get down to, but it's a boondle. So, it'd be fantastic. You've got such a beautiful voice. All right, you probably don't know the name of the singer, but you'll know the song when you hear it. Juice Newton with Queen of Hearts. It's 25 to 9, Fraser Coast FM.

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0: The Crystals there, and then He Kissed Me from 1963. All right, I'm going to scoot now. I've got an appointment with the hairdresser. And I'm going to leave you with a dad joke. I'll listen to it in the car as I go, but I'll leave you with Casey and the Sunshine Band, Celine Dion and Shepherd. Thank you all for choosing to listen to Fraser Coast FM 107.5 this morning. I hope you enjoyed the music we put on for you. And I'll be back again next week. So thank you to our associate members and all our sponsors, and for you out there listening as well. And to any visitors in town, hope you enjoy our weekend, our long weekend here in Hervey Bay. The weather's going to be fantastic. All right. Thank you all, and have a great weekend. Hope your footy team wins. I think I'm going to go for the Knights. And great night, Sunday night. All right. Thank you for listening. I'll leave you with Sally after the new sport and weather. And catch you next week. Bye.
1: Oh, no. It's time for another dad joke. Are you ready?
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2: Good morning, I'm Lee Harrison. Businesses are widely expected to increase prices today as new laws banning card surcharge fees come into effect. EFTPOS, Visa and MasterCard are included in the ban, while Amex is also removing surcharges. Australian Restaurant and Cafe Association Chief Executive Wes Lambert says retailers will be adding more than just the fee to the checkout price.
3: The consumer previously would say, let's say, $5.08 for a coffee, they will now pay $5.10 or $5.20 or $5.50 for that same coffee. And ultimately, it's because we don't have 18 coins.
2: The federal government's facing pressure to block the New South Wales' largest coal project after authorities approved a major expansion in the Hunter Valley. The Independent Planning Commission concluded the economic benefits of extending two coal mines outweighed their environmental impact. Climate groups say the decision's a critical test for Labor ahead of international climate negotiations later this year. The Israeli Prime Minister has greeted passengers caught up in a mid-air crisis after they managed to make it safely home. One pilot stabbed another on board the flight from Dubai to Tel Aviv before passengers and crew managed to detain the attacker. This man who was on board says it's unclear exactly how the confrontation unfolded.
4: It's unclear how the cockpit door was opened, whether someone from the crew opened it so help could come, or if it was forced open. It is unclear. What is clear is that there were two pilots in the front. One stabbed the other.
2: That translation courtesy of the BBC. Meanwhile, the British Prime Minister says there are strong indications Iran did play a role in an incident near a Royal Air Force base in England. Five men were arrested near RAF Fairford on Sunday on suspicion of terror and explosives offences. Prime Minister Andy Burnham telling the BBC Iran is a likely culprit.
5: There are strong indications that Iran played a part in what happened over the weekend at RAF Fairford. But of course, it remains an ongoing complex and serious police investigation.
2: Tehran has strongly denied any involvement. In other news, Australia's electoral umpire is considering mandating disclosure labels on AI-generated political ads to combat deep fakes and election interference. The Electoral Commission has warned a parliamentary inquiry that cheap AI tools are accelerating financial and political incentives to spread misinformation. New research shows Australian households face a postcode lottery when trying to lower energy costs. Victoria and New South Wales were the top performing states, while Queensland and WA are towards the bottom. And nearly two-thirds of Australians believe we're becoming a more self-isolated population. A survey by Mental Health Australia found only 21% of respondents felt highly connected to their friends, family or community. This is Air National News. A wheelchair-bound Nathan Cleary has been crowned the NRL's greatest player at the Dally M Awards. Chris McCarthy reports.
6: The red-hot favourite came under more pressure than expected, level with teammate Dylan Edwards after round 18, but six votes in round 25 sealed the Penrith star as the 2026 Dally M medalist before ending 14 clear of Cronulla's Braden Trindle. Not able to attend as he recovers from the first of at least two ankle surgeries, Cleary accepted the award by video message, giving a shout-out for his parents' support along the way.
7: This whole year I've actually been living at home with them because my house is getting fixed, so they've looked after me well this year and can't thank them enough.
6: Tamika Upton was crowned the NRLW's best player for a third time, cementing her place as one of the game's greatest ever players. Chris McCarthy reporting.
2: AFL great Matthew Richardson believes Bobby Hill is worth the risk for clubs looking to bolster their list. The 26-year-old Norm Smith medalist wants another chance at AFL level after parting ways with Collingwood due to off-field issues. Richardson says experienced high half forwards like Hill are incredibly valuable in the modern game.
8: If he really is keen and motivated to play again, and once you sit down and talk to him as a club, I think he would be worth a risk.
2: And in the NBL, the Sydney Kings have downed the Bullets 93-78 and the Breakers winners over the Taipans 98-75. Australian Independent Radio News.
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10: And currently the temperature on the Fraser Coast is around 22 degrees. The wind's from the east-southeast at 17 kilometres per hour and gusting up to 26 kilometres per hour. Humidity at 48%. Looking for a maximum of 25 today. A partly cloudy day with light winds becoming east to southeasterly, 15 to 25 kilometres per hour in the morning and then becoming light in the evening. Looking at an overnight low of 15 degrees tonight and a partly cloudy day tomorrow with 25 degrees. If you're out on the water today, the winds will be southeasterly, 10 to 15 knots, seas below 1 metre, swell north to northeasterly below 1 metre and partly cloudy out there. Our next high tide's coming up at 11:44 a.m. this morning of 3.43 metres. Our next low tide will be at 6.05 p.m. at 1.24 metres. That is all your new sport and weather updated on Fraser Coast FM 107.5. 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
13: I know it's weird to say this, but I've been thinking about it lately.

Oh, yes, that's the voice of the amazing Guy Sebastian with Choir. That's of his Truth album, T-R-U-T-H album from 2020. I had to play Guy Sebastian to kick off the show this morning, but before I talk about that, I'm going to say good morning. My name's Sally and I'll be hosting this Morning Magazine program right up until 12 o'clock today. So the reason for playing Guy Sebastian, if you haven't heard already, on Tuesday, I am going to see him live at the Brolga and I'm very, very excited about that. As you can imagine, it's 10 minutes past nine. Now, I don't know what you've got planned today, but if you're going to Bunnings, make sure you head down and say good day to the team. They're all down there sizzling away. You can smell the onions already, can't you? Just walking across the car park, smells great. Hi, guys. Hope you're having a great morning so far and a very successful fundraising day down there at Bunnings. Have a great day. So big thank you goes out to Anne for her breakfast program this morning. Good on you, Anne. She's off to get her hair done and looking lovely. Gosh, it'd be good if you could see us because, you know, you'd see how beautiful we all are. 11 minutes past nine. Let's get on with the show. I've got Mental as Anything with Romeo and Juliet.

guy, goodness, you can't beat a bit of mental as anything first thing in the morning, can you? Got to get you going somehow. Coming up now, I've got Ocean Alley with Love Balloon and Cyndi Lauper with Time After Time.

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6: And good morning to you, and thank you for joining me this morning. My name is Sally, and I'll be here till 12. I've got some more music coming your way, and after this couple of tracks, I'm going to be having a chat with our station sponsor, Andrew, from One Agency Fraser Coast. So don't go anywhere. John Farnham's up right now with Don't You Know It's Magic, and then Steppenwolf with Magic. More magic. There's lots of magic today. Magic carpet ride.

0: Well, that was a different track, wasn't it? Well, on the line right now, I have Andrew from our station sponsor, One Agency Fraser Coast. Good morning, Andrew.
1: Good morning, Sally.
0: How's it going?
1: Oh, very, very busy lately. It's been very busy.
0: I heard you're really busy. So what are you going to talk about this morning?
1: Yeah, look, Sally, I'd like to put a little bit of an advertisement out there. I just wanted to reach out to if there's any qualified sales staff that are looking, you know, to join our ever-expanding team. Mm-hmm. We are looking for a sales agent to join. So if anyone out there is interested in having a chat, by all means, feel free to reach out to One Agency Fraser Coast. And, yeah, I'd love to sit down and have a chat and see if something might work out for joining our team.
0: And I guess, Andrew, if there was someone out there that's fully accredited and ready to hit the ground running, that would be super, wouldn't it?
1: That would be ideal. That's, you know, absolutely ideal for what we're chasing, definitely. So
0: yeah.
1: If there is someone that's qualified and experienced in the industry, would be great.
0: Yeah. I reckon it'd be a pretty exciting industry to get into, actually, because, you know, lots of people love houses and looking around houses and getting into houses. So if you're interested in that kind of thing, it could be perfect, couldn't it?
1: Oh, look, I absolutely love it, to be honest,
0: yeah.
1: Sally. It's, you know, that's my personal experience. I love the industry and I love the people I work with and the office I'm in as well and
0: yeah.
1: Just the team and the family environment. So, yeah, absolutely love it. And, yeah, it's not for everyone, obviously, but
0: yeah.
1: It is definitely rewarding and, you know, you can achieve a lot out of real estate.
0: A great career path. And mm-hmm. And we love the fact that One Agency Fraser Coast sponsor Community Radio.
1: we appreciate the support you guys as well.
0: All right. Well, we'll catch up again next week. Let's get on with some more music. I've got the Cranberries coming up with Zombie.

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6: Here's a couple of things that you might be interested in for next week. Hey, it's a long weekend. This weekend we all get a day off. Woohoo! Can't wait. Oh, it just doesn't change. The days just don't change really for me. But anyway, here's a couple of things that might be of interest to you. So they're both on Tuesday, the 6th of October. So firstly, at Howcrow Street Community Garden here, they're having a information session on what's pollinating your patch. So it could be bees, butterflies, birds, or whatever other things fly around pollinating and getting in places you don't want them to be, especially the bees. It's on Tuesday, 6th of October, kicks off at 10 o'clock, goes till 11 at the Howcrow Street Community Garden. It is a free event, but they would like you to book. All ages are welcome, but if you've got a child under 12 that wants to go, then they must be accompanied by somebody. And to book your spot, you can go to ourfrasercoast.com.au and then the libraries and then what's on. They'll have an event page there. So that's learning about what's getting pollinated in the garden. All these spring things are happening at the moment. And also Seniors Month is kicking off. I heard Anne talking about that earlier. There's a lot going on there. But this one to start off on Tuesday, the 6th of October as well, goes from 11 till 1. And this is the Mayor's Picnic. So there you go, the Mayor's Picnic. So you can join Mayor George Seymour for a cuppa and a sausage sizzle and take your friends, meet new faces or enjoy some free entertainment. And it's being held at the Hervey Bay Historical Village and Museum. So it's just a relaxed chance to catch up and enjoy some good company. So there's the Mayor's Picnic for you. A couple of things for Tuesday if you're not busy and you want something to do. Coming up next is Stella Lefty with a new track called Boston.

And there you go. That was Tina Charles with Dr. Love from the 1970s, that one. An oldie but a goodie. 10 minutes to 10. We've got news, sport and weather update at 10 o'clock. And after 10, I'll have Alicia from Fraser Coast Hospice coming in for a chat. And she's bringing in another guest of hers. And that will be Alex Kruger from Bendigo Bank. So stay tuned if you want to hear what they've got to say about everything happening at the hospice. Coming up next, I've got Hosier with Take Me to Church, Amy Winehouse with The Girl from iPanama, and Ben E. King with Spanish Harlem.

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2: Hello there, I'm Sean Bindley. The federal government says more than 100,000 first home buyers used its 5% deposit scheme over the past year. Labor puts the figure down to a decision to remove income gaps, boost places and increase price limits. But the opposition argues falling property prices mean many participants now owe more than their home is worth. Cafes, restaurants and other small businesses are urging people not to blame them for higher prices sparked by changes to card processing fees. Businesses can no longer pass on the surcharge to customers, but many warn they can't absorb the fee from the bank and will have to increase costs. Labor MP Jerome Laxale is defending the changes, saying the surcharging system was broken and had to change.
3: 84 to 90% of businesses who do not surcharge will save money, and that adds up to $910 million a year for businesses because of lower interchange rates, right? So the businesses that do surcharge, some will incorporate that surcharge into their price, some will absorb it.
2: Israel has suspended all Fly Dubai flights and launched a multi-agency investigation involving Mossad, Shin Bet and the military after a co-pilot on a Tel Aviv-bound flight allegedly stabbed the captain and attempted to crash the aircraft. Israeli Prime Minister Benjamin Netanyahu called the incident on Fly Dubai flight FZ1073 an extremely serious security breach, saying the Omani co-pilot appeared to have tried to sabotage the plane's systems before passengers and crew subdued him. The Boeing 737, carrying 174 passengers, was diverted to the Saudi city of Tobruk after plunging more than 5,000 metres in under 2 minutes. Blake Sifton reports from Tel Aviv.
4: We understand there were between 160 and 180 passengers on this flight from Dubai to Tel Aviv. Almost all of them are Israeli. And as the plane was entering Jordanian airspace, it took an abrupt U-turn and re-entered Saudi airspace. And at that point, it issued two distress signals. One was a general emergency signal, and the other was for a hijacking or what's called unlawful interference. Flight tracking websites also show that the plane plummeted some 17,000 feet in just under 2 minutes.
2: Struggling Victorians will enjoy promised cost of living relief from today, with households being offered free daily electricity. Air News' Lee Harrison has more.
5: Households across the state will be able to run their dishwashers, washing machines and air conditioners for free between 11 a.m. and 2 p.m. every day. The Victorian Midday Power Saver was announced by the state government in March, providing cost of living relief to about 2.6 million homes with a smart meter. Residents are estimated to save between $149 and $1,100 on their annual energy bill, but it'll be up to households to sign up. From today, the Carroll government is also expanding the Victorian Energy Upgrades Program, giving households upfront discounts on ceiling insulation and saving more than $400 a year on their energy bills. Lee Harrison, Air News.
2: And WA police have charged a 30-year-old man over an incident in the Midwest. A man received a gunshot wound in the incident early yesterday morning near Geraldton.